ICOM, Yaesu, National, Texon, Samsung, Grundig and Gonset, Hallicrafters, Drake, Sanjian and Hammerlin, Panasonic and Sony. It doesn't matter what you're listening on. We're just glad you're here. 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Van Morrison's original group.

0: WRMI Legends with Jeff Lawrence and 100,000 watts of your beam to the west at this point. So the night has finally come to the west coast and the west portion of the globe. It's Van Morrison's original group called Them. You don't hear that song hardly at all anymore. And a lot of the requests that you hear, you haven't heard a lot either. Let's see what's in the stack now.
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0: blinded by the plight, plus F it February frenzy, and fled your wings. I'm Grant Marshall, 2020 News. Real news, real stories, real fun. Scorned to run, the rail depraves of New Jersey, unforgiving on a prayer of New Jersey transit operating properly. The trains break down constantly while priority was given to World Cup fans. Hudson shiver means Trump's funds freeze for a new tunnel, cruel Port Authority tolls, and brutal traffic. You'd almost think Chris Krispy Kreme's back with his Bridgegate brand of baloney. Somebody call Amnesty International to rescue the guard Penn State. Monathon. Forget fitness fanatics and fasting fads. A Silicon Valley sex doc sparking chatter by telling wealthy women to chase more climactic cardio, pitching F It February as a month-long mission for maximum mattress mileage. The physician says frequent orgasms can boost sleep, squash stress, and strengthen relationships. While critics question if pleasure should be prescribed, the doctor says it's preventive medicine. Skeptics say it's the only treatment plan where patients never miss an appointment. Fat's knit crazy. This is your captain freaking. Some poor pilot trying to catch some Z's at a Denver hotel woke up to a bunch of bats flying around his room, a lawsuit claims. They love to bite and it shows, the stressed pilot says. Flyway to the stranger zone, rabies shots and all, leading to $100,000 in med bills, he claims. The early wake-up squall prompting the wings of Scram to get out of Denver, better go. The dark fright rises. Fat out of hotel hell. And that's what's happening. I'm Grant Marshall, 2020 News.
1: A thunderstorm this evening, currently 81 degrees in Miami. Here's your Atmos weather report for Monday, the third day of August. I'm Erica Walters for Atmos weather on WRMI. Mostly cloudy in Miami, and good evening to listeners in Houston. Mostly sunny, 91 degree temperatures for you. 79 and sunny in Detroit. Mostly sunny, currently 79 in New York City. In Los Angeles, sunny, 80 degree temperatures for you. Finally, the Music City, forecast for Nashville, Tennessee, cloudy and 83 degree temps for you. In Miami, getting down to 79 overnight tonight, Tuesday's high will be in the lower 90s, humid, and afternoon thunderstorm. Temperatures in the upper 80s on Wednesday. For Atmos Weather, I'm Erica Walters. Have a great evening.
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0: 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Wow, there's one I haven't heard in a long time. 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
1: Say Temptation. It is everywhere. How do you fight it?
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2: 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Sin no longer reigns over us.
1: 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The Holy Spirit will help you fight any temptation.
2: I can walk straight in the midst of this world. It doesn't mean that I get out of the world. I have to live every day in the world, and those temptations are there. But I have a power to say no. So do you have a power to say no. The same power that's available to all of us in Jesus Christ.
1: Learn more about the Holy Spirit's power at findpeacewithgod.net. We're the Billy Graham Evangelistic Association.
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You know, I know that Shortwave Dave does not like to play a lot of slow songs, but, you know, that's because it's a Tuesday, and this, you know, you play too many slow songs on a Tuesday, you're going to have a lot of sleepy people. But on Saturday night, Sunday morning, we play a few good ones that just got that soul vibe to them.

WRMI Legends. Ah, sometimes that quiet power has got so much strength to it. Harold Melvin and the Blue Notes here, and Teddy Pendergrass out front with If You Don't Know Me By Now. I'm Jeff Lawrence. I'm happy to play that stuff for you. Speaking of happy, here's Pharrell Williams and the big one.

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Radio Miami International. WRMI Legends. Basking in the rays of the California sun. Jeff Lawrence with you out here playing one for Temecula, California tonight. Here are the Rivieras.

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1: Yeah, it's cool. I was one of those geeky kids that used to run the film projector in school. They used to call me Square, a geek, all that. Yeah, I did all right.

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0: before that. And where is that letter? This lady wrote me this note, and she actually sent it in the mail. It came through the mailbox. It said, "Jeff, boy, did you make a mistake last week. Thank you so much for pointing out those mistakes. I played a Bon Jovi song, Living on a Prayer, and I called it Def Leppard. And what's her name? Eileen Baker. Eileen Baker of Fort McMurray, Alberta. Is that it? Says, you made a mistake." Isn't that the beautiful part about this whole thing? You know, on weekends especially, you'll hear on radio stations, you'll hear AI voices all over the place. You'll hear everything is just canned and it's just not real people. The cool thing about this radio station, wherever you're listening in, if you're on the stream or if you... Thank you, Arlene, for sending that. Oops, look at that. It went in the trash can. Wherever you're listening to us, the cool part is that you get real people and we do make mistakes sometimes. And that's kind of what makes us all sort of all lumped into a big ball of humanity. And mistakes are okay. We learn from them. I learned from them. Eileen pointed it out to me. And I appreciate that. And I'm going to send her a coffee cup. So, Eileen, thank you. And every time you drink out of that coffee cup, I hope you... let me get your address out and I'll send you the cup. I'll be right back.
1: 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Here's the only offensive play from today's game, the Super Bowl champions versus the one-man team, Macho Man Bob Miller.
2: And here's the kickoff. Bob takes the ball at the 20. It looks like he's trying to cut to the outside. No, no, he's running for his life, and oh!
3: He's down and not getting up.
1: Bob is doing fine in intensive care. Baseball highlights after this message.
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0: Hi, this is Jim Edwards with Thoughts on Salvation from Hebrews chapter 3, verse 7. Wherefore, as the Holy Ghost saith, today, if ye will hear his voice, harden not your hearts, as in the provocation, in the day of temptation, in the wilderness.
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0: Blinded by the Plight, plus F It February Frenzy, and Fled Your Wings. I'm Grant Marshall, 2020 News. Real news, real stories, real fun. Scorned to run, the rail depraves of New Jersey. Unforgiving on a prayer of New Jersey Transit operating properly. The trains break down constantly while priority was given to World Cup fans. Hudson shiver means Trump's funds freeze for a new tunnel. Cruel Port Authority tolls and brutal traffic. You'd almost think Chris Krispy Kreme's back with his Bridgegate brand of baloney. Somebody call Amnesty International to rescue the guard Penn State. Monathon. Forget fitness fanatics and fasting fads. A Silicon Valley sex doc sparking chatter by telling wealthy women to chase more climactic cardio, pitching F It February as a month-long mission for maximum mattress mileage. The physician says frequent orgasms can boost sleep, squash stress, and strengthen relationships. While critics question if pleasure should be prescribed, the doctor says it's preventive medicine. Skeptics say it's the only treatment plan where patients never miss an appointment. Fatsnit crazy. This is your captain freaking. Some poor pilot trying to catch some Z's at a Denver hotel woke up to a bunch of bats flying around his room, a lawsuit claims. They love to bite and it shows, the stressed pilot says. Flyway to the stranger zone, rabies shots and all leading to 100K in med bills, he claims. The early wake-up squall prompting the wings of Scram to get out of Denver, better go. The dark fright rises. Bat out of hotel hell. And that's what's happening. I'm Grant Marshall, 2020 News.
1: A thunderstorm this evening, currently 82 degrees in Miami. Here is your Atmos weather report for Monday, the 3rd day of August. I'm Charles Dixon for Atmos Weather on WRMI. Mostly cloudy in Miami, and good evening to listeners in Houston. Mostly sunny, 90 degree temperatures for you. 77 and sunny in Detroit. Mostly clear, currently 77 in New York City. In Los Angeles, sunny, 80 degree temperatures for you. Finally, the Music City forecast for Nashville, Tennessee, sunny and 82 degree temps for you. In Miami, getting down to 79 overnight tonight. Tuesday's high will be in the lower 90s, humid, an afternoon thunderstorm. Temperatures in the upper 80s on Wednesday. For Atmos Weather, I'm Charles Dixon. 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
0: 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I needed God far more than I thought.
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5: 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That's what they told me. I wrote it down. That is my email address. If there's anything I can do for you, drop me a note.

0: folks, I want to talk to you for just a minute about the main trading company. The proprietor, Richard Lenore. He's the guy that started the Hamfest in Paris, Texas. If you go up to the website, you're going to see amateur radio. You're going to see new open box demos. 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I mean, it's all up here. He's got radios. Of course, he carries Elenco, Kenwood, ICOM, Yaesu, MFJ. 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You can't go wrong. 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That's where you need to go.
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0: 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I'd like to put all my local repeaters in, but my goodness, that's such a task. 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
1: We're not done yet. Matter of fact, we're just getting started. Another hour of great songs, great entertainment coming up after the top of the hour.

0: We're here at the International Airport where Amazing Alan will have a tug of war with this 747 jumbo jet.
1: Guys, this rope's going to slip right through my hands.
0: Tie the rope around your waist, Alan.
1: Oh, good idea. So, why am I doing this?
0: To illustrate the effects of an unforgiving heart. The Bible says when you stand praying, if you hold anything against anyone, forgive him.
1: So, how does my holding onto this rope illustrate unforgiveness?
0: When we are unforgiving, we hold a grudge and are pulled through the muddy pit of anger, drug over the brutal pavement of bitterness, and tossed into the ravaging winds of revenge.
1: That doesn't sound good.
0: That's why the Bible says we should let go and forgive those who offend us. Okay, and action.
1: Somebody help me untie this knot. Woo! Guys, the jet is moving!
0: Just as Alan lost this tug of war, we lose when we don't let go of our desire for revenge. Are you willing to forgive?
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0: Hi, this is Jim Edwards with a message about hope and strength from the book of 1 Corinthians. No temptation has overtaken you that's not common to man. God is faithful, and he will not let you be tempted beyond your ability. But with the temptation, he'll also provide the way of escape, that you may be able to endure it.
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3: 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Well, they cranked out some hit songs back in the day. 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

0: now you may have heard of the passing of General Manager Ted Randall. Ted was an inspiration to all of us who were involved in this project. Ted will sorely be missed, but the question of WRMI Legend's future has come up. The WRMI staff and transmitters in Okeechobee, Florida will of course remain, and our plan is to stay the course and to keep the music, fun, personality, and the good news of Jesus Christ alive on shortwave in the future. The WRMI Legends project is indeed unique, but now we would like to ask a special financial favor. 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

0: Blinded by the Plight, plus F It February Frenzy, and Fled Your Wings. I'm Grant Marshall, 2020 News. Real news, real stories, real fun. Scorned to run, the rail depraves of New Jersey. Unforgiving on a prayer of New Jersey Transit operating properly. The trains break down constantly while priority was given to World Cup fans. Hudson shiver means Trump's funds freeze for a new tunnel. Cruel Port Authority tolls and brutal traffic. You'd almost think Chris Krispy Kreme's back with his Bridgegate brand of baloney. Somebody call Amnesty International to rescue the guard Penn State. Monathon, forget fitness fanatics and fasting fads. A Silicon Valley sex doc sparking chatter by telling wealthy women to chase more climactic cardio, pitching F It February as a month-long mission for maximum mattress mileage. The physician says frequent orgasms can boost sleep, squash stress, and strengthen relationships. While critics question if pleasure should be prescribed, the doctor says it's preventive medicine. Skeptics say it's the only treatment plan where patients never miss an appointment. Fats knit crazy. This is your captain freaking. Some poor pilot trying to catch some Z's at a Denver hotel woke up to a bunch of bats flying around his room, a lawsuit claims. They love to bite and it shows, the stressed pilot says. Fly away to the stranger zone, rabies shots and all, leading to $100,000 in med bills, he claims. The early wake-up squall prompting the wings of Scram to get out of Denver, better go. The dark fright rises. Bat out of hotel hell. And that's what's happening. I'm Grant Marshall, 2020 News.
1: A thunderstorm this evening, currently 81 degrees in Miami. Here's your Atmos weather report for Monday, the third day of August. I'm Erica Walters for Atmos weather on WRMI. Mostly cloudy in Miami, and good evening to listeners in Houston. Mostly clear, 88 degree temperatures for you. 74 and mostly clear in Detroit. Mostly clear, currently 75 in New York City. In Los Angeles, sunny, 76 degree temperatures for you. Finally, the Music City, forecast for Nashville, Tennessee, mostly clear and 79 degree temps for you. In Miami, getting down to 79 overnight tonight, Tuesday's high will be in the lower 90s, humid, and afternoon thunderstorm. Temperatures in the upper 80s on Wednesday. For Atmos Weather, I'm Erica Walters. 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
2: 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Some things never change. We're still playing them. Here's another instant request.

0: Between the ages of about 5 and 12, I experienced just tremendous physical, emotional, sexual abuse, all of it.
1: That's Nona Jones. She had a very traumatic childhood. By the time she was 11, she tried to take her own life. Twice.
0: I really thought that I had no purpose on this earth, and it was around the age of 12 that I accepted Jesus as Lord of my life. Literally, through all of that trauma and chaos, I believe that God saw me and that He found me and He rescued me.
1: Nona forgave her childhood abusers and found healing in Jesus. Billy Graham once said that no matter what your past looks like, when you know Jesus, there's hope for the future.
2: How can you mend a broken heart? Jesus can. Is your heart broken and bleeding? Let Jesus in. He can heal it.
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0: a name known for high-quality antenna solutions for DXing pretty much anywhere you happen to be. The original Shooting Star is the premier Horizon ultralight antenna that covers the popular HF bands, all of them really, but with a real difference. These long-distance ground-mounted antennas require no ground radials, no tower, no rotor. These are ready for parks on the air or any field day setup that you happen to have. They're ready to transport in their optional carry bag, and with the optional quadrupod travel stand, you don't even have to mount it anywhere. You can set it up and be on the air in less than 12 minutes. I've done it. And all Horizon Ultralight antennas are pre-assembled and tuned at the factory right here in the USA. Really, the most convenient and lightweight way to set up and go pretty much anywhere. Parks on the air, summits on the air, permanent or travel, these Horizon Shooting Star antennas are ready for you to get from right directly from the source or from chatradio.com. Fort Payne, Alabama is where they make them. And, 6 meters is coming back, and there's a Horizon antenna for that called the Sixer. It's the magic band at 50 to 54 kilohertz and nearly a flat SW. You are all across the board. All Horizon antennas feature optional travel bags and that quadrupod travel stand ready to ship worldwide. Here's the website. It is horizonantennas.net. 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
1: If you happen to be looking for a sign, I might have one for you. 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Petula Clark.

0: thunderstorm this evening, currently 82 degrees in Miami. Here is your Atmos weather report for Monday, the 3rd day of August. I'm Charles Dixon for Atmos Weather on WRMI. Mostly cloudy in Miami, and good evening to listeners in Houston. Partly cloudy, 84 degree temperatures for you. 71 and mostly clear in Detroit. Mostly clear, currently 74 in New York City. In Los Angeles, sunny, 75 degree temperatures for you. Finally, the Music City forecast for Nashville, Tennessee. Mostly clear and 76 degree temps for you. In Miami, getting down to 79 overnight tonight. Tuesday's high will be in the lower 90s. Humid, an afternoon thunderstorm. Temperatures in the upper 80s on Wednesday. For Atmos Weather, I'm Charles Dixon. Apple.
1: We do stir it up on the weekend. 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

0: Hey guys, I was just hovering over Bethlehem and they put the Lord in a manger. It's the cutest thing.
1: Come on, get in line. We're about to make the announcement to those shepherds.
0: Well, we're announcing the greatest moment in history to shepherds?
1: Yes.
0: It's dark down there. They'll never see us.
1: We've got it covered. Are the lights set?
2: Oh, yeah.
1: Are you ready with the announcement?
3: I bring you...
1: Hold it. That'll scare them.
3: Okay, Fear not! I bring you good news of great joy that will be for all the people. Today, in the town of David, a Savior has been born to you.
1: Okay, choir, it may not be a big audience, but it's a big message.
4: 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If Christ came back tonight, would you be ready?
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1: Hi, this is Jim Edwards with a Bible verse from the book of Isaiah, chapter 41. Fear not, for I am with you. Be not dismayed, for I am your God. I will strengthen you. I will help you. I will uphold you with my righteous right hand.
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4: Baby, if you want to hear some great songs, maybe grin a little. You're in the

watch the children play. You know tomorrow is their future, but for me, just another day. They all gather around me. They seem to know my name. We laugh, tell a few jokes, but it still doesn't ease my pain. I know I can't hide from a memory, though day after day I've tried. I keep saying, she'll be back.

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He is Jeff Lawrence, and he's here Saturday nights.

0: 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But to be very honest, this is not a free service, especially for us. 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

0: blinded by the plight, plus F it February frenzy, and fled your wings. I'm Grant Marshall, 2020 News. Real news, real stories, real fun. Scorned to run, the rail depraves of New Jersey, unforgiving on a prayer of New Jersey Transit operating properly. The trains break down constantly while priority was given to World Cup fans. Hudson shiver means Trump's funds freeze for a new tunnel, cruel Port Authority tolls, and brutal traffic. You'd almost think Chris Krispy Kreme's back with his Bridgegate brand of baloney. Somebody call Amnesty International to rescue the guard Penn State. Monathon, forget fitness fanatics and fasting fads. A Silicon Valley sex doc sparking chatter by telling wealthy women to chase more climactic cardio, pitching F it February as a month-long mission for maximum mattress mileage. The physician says frequent orgasms can boost sleep, squash stress, and strengthen relationships. While critics question if pleasure should be prescribed, the doctor says it's preventive medicine. Skeptics say it's the only treatment plan where patients never miss an appointment. Fatsnit crazy, this is your captain freaking. Some poor pilot trying to catch some Z's at a Denver hotel woke up to a bunch of bats flying around his room, a lawsuit claims. They love to bite and it shows, the stressed pilot says. Fly away to the stranger zone, rabies shots and all leading to $100,000 in med bills, he claims. The early wake-up squall prompting the wings of Scram to get out of Denver, better go. The dark fright rises, bat out of hotel hell. And that's what's happening. I'm Grant Marshall, 2020 News.
1: A thunderstorm this evening, currently 82 degrees in Miami. Here is your Atmos weather report for Monday, the 3rd day of August. I'm Charles Dixon for Atmos Weather on WRMI. Mostly cloudy in Miami, and good evening to listeners in Houston. Partly cloudy, 84 degree temperatures for you. 71 and mostly clear in Detroit. Mostly clear, currently 74 in New York City. In Los Angeles, sunny, 75 degree temperatures for you. Finally, the Music City forecast for Nashville, Tennessee, mostly clear and 76 degree temps for you. In Miami, getting down to 79 overnight tonight. Tuesday's high will be in the lower 90s, humid, an afternoon thunderstorm. Temperatures in the upper 80s on Wednesday. For Atmos Weather, I'm Charles Dixon. Have a wonderful evening.
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0: ages of about 5 and 12. I experienced just tremendous physical, emotional, sexual abuse, all of it.
1: That's Nona Jones. She had a very traumatic childhood. By the time she was 11, she tried to take her own life. Twice.
0: I really thought that I had no purpose on this earth, and was around the age of 12 that I accepted Jesus as Lord of my life. Literally through all of that trauma and chaos, I believe that God saw me and that He found me and He rescued me.
1: Nona forgave her childhood abusers and found healing in Jesus. Billy Graham once said that no matter what your past looks like, when you know Jesus, there's hope for the future.
2: How can you mend a broken heart? Jesus can. Is your heart broken and bleeding? Let Jesus in. He can heal it.
1: 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We're the Billy Graham Evangelistic Association.
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1: Jeff Clark here. Songs from the 60s, 70s, 80s. You might even hear a song from the 90s. We just rack them up and play them, folks. Gary Lewis and the

0: Folks, I want to talk to you for just a minute about the main trading company. The proprietor, Richard Lenore. He's the guy that started the Hamfest in Paris, Texas. If you go up to the website, you're going to see amateur radio. You're going to see new open box demos. 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I mean, it's all up here. 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
2: This guy had a very storied career with a lot of big-name talent. You know, people like Toto and, well, he had his own short-lived kind of hit song era back in the mid-70s. This is probably his biggest, though.

0: 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It's free, and it's the real thing. 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

0: 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I'd like to put all my local repeaters in, but my goodness, that's such a task. You know, you got to enter this and then hit enter. 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

0: the problem? Whoa, you have an arrow sticking out of your side.
1: Yeah, if you could just give me something for the pain.
0: No, we have to remove that arrow.
1: You can't take my arrow away. It's a great conversation piece at parties. I get all kinds of sympathy with it, and it helped me get a job.
0: It did?
1: 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I said, hey, I got an arrow sticking in my side.
0: But you could die.
1: All I need is something for the pain and to help me sleep at night.
0: 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You need surgery.
1: I'm not letting go of this arrow. It's too important to me. I'll try sleeping on my other side.
2: 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God's blessings are always better than anything we have or would want to hold on to. Will you trust Him? 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

0: Hi, this is Jim Edwards with a message about strength from the book of Isaiah. 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They shall mount up with wings like eagles. They shall run and not be weary. They shall walk and not be faint.
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0: Blinded by the Plight, plus F It February Frenzy, and Fled Your Wings. I'm Grant Marshall, 2020 News. Real news, real stories, real fun. Scorned to run, the rail depraves of New Jersey. Unforgiving on a prayer of New Jersey Transit operating properly. The trains break down constantly while priority was given to World Cup fans. Hudson shiver means Trump's funds freeze for a new tunnel. Cruel Port Authority tolls and brutal traffic. You'd almost think Chris Krispy Kreme's back with his Bridgegate brand of baloney. Somebody call Amnesty International to rescue the guard Penn State. Monathon, forget fitness fanatics and fasting fads. A Silicon Valley sex doc sparking chatter by telling wealthy women to chase more climactic cardio, pitching F It February as a month-long mission for maximum mattress mileage. The physician says frequent orgasms can boost sleep, squash stress, and strengthen relationships. While critics question if pleasure should be prescribed, the doctor says it's preventive medicine. Skeptics say it's the only treatment plan where patients never miss an appointment. Fatsnit crazy. This is your captain freaking. Some poor pilot trying to catch some Z's at a Denver hotel woke up to a bunch of bats flying around his room, a lawsuit claims. They love to bite and it shows, the stressed pilot says. Fly away to the stranger zone, rabies shots and all, leading to $100,000 in med bills, he claims. The early wake-up squall prompting the wings of Scram to get out of Denver, better go. The dark fright rises. Bat out of hotel hell. And that's what's happening. I'm Grant Marshall, 2020 News.
1: A thunderstorm this evening, currently 83 degrees in Miami. Here's your Atmos weather report for Monday, the 3rd day of August. I'm Erica Walters for Atmos Weather on WRMI. Cloudy in Miami and good evening to listeners in Houston, mostly clear, 84 degree temperatures for you. 69 and mostly clear in Detroit. Mostly clear, currently 72 in New York City. In Los Angeles, mostly clear, 70 degree temperatures for you. Finally, the Music City, forecast for Nashville, Tennessee, clear and 76 degree temps for you. In Miami, getting down to 79 overnight tonight, Tuesday's high will be in the lower 90s, humid, and afternoon thunderstorm. Temperatures in the upper 80s on Wednesday. For Atmos Weather, I'm Erica Walters. 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

0: I'm kind of the wild and reckless one in the marriage. My husband is very conservative and safe and calculated. And I thought, there's no way in the world this man is going to move his family to live on a ship in West Africa. There's no way.
1: Turns out Rayanne Newquist was wrong about her husband. 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

0: You know, it's a name known for high-quality antenna solutions for DXing pretty much anywhere you happen to be. The original Shooting Star is the premier Horizon ultralight antenna that covers the popular HF bands, all of them really, but with a real difference. These long-distance ground-mounted antennas require no ground radios, no tower, no rotor. These are ready for parks on the air or any field day setup that you happen to have. They're ready to transport in their optional carry bag, and with the optional quadrupod travel stand, you don't even have to mount it anywhere. You can set it up and be on the air in less than 12 minutes. I've done it. And all Horizon Ultralight antennas are pre-assembled and tuned at the factory right here in the USA. Really, the most convenient and lightweight way to set up and go pretty much anywhere. 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Fort Payne, Alabama is where they make them. And, oh, 6 meters is coming back, and there's a Horizon antenna for that called the Sixer. It's the magic band at 50 to 54 kilohertz and nearly a flat SW. You are all across the board. All Horizon antennas feature optional travel bags and that quadrupod travel stand ready to ship worldwide. 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

0: This is Jim Edwards with a message about strength from the Bible's book of Deuteronomy. Be strong and courageous. Do not fear or be in dread of them, for it's the Lord your God who goes with you. He will not leave you or forsake you.
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0: 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It's 5 o'clock somewhere.
1: It's always on 5 in Margaritaville, come to think of it.
0: Yeah, I heard that.
1: You've been there, haven't you?
0: Yes, sir.
1: I've seen your boat there.
0: I've been to Margaritaville a few times.
1: All right. Well, that's good.
0: Stumbled all the way back.
1: Okay. We just want to make sure you can keep it between the navigational beacons.

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0: Blinded by the Plight, plus F It February Frenzy, and Fled Your Wings. I'm Grant Marshall, 2020 News. 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Scorned to run, the rail depraves of New Jersey. Unforgiving on a prayer of New Jersey Transit operating properly. The trains break down constantly while priority was given to World Cup fans. Hudson shiver means Trump's funds freeze for a new tunnel. Cruel Port Authority tolls and brutal traffic. You'd almost think Chris Krispy Kreme's back with his Bridgegate brand of baloney. Somebody call Amnesty International to rescue the guard Penn State. Monathon. Forget fitness fanatics and fasting fads. A Silicon Valley sex doc sparking chatter by telling wealthy women to chase more climactic cardio, pitching F It February as a month-long mission for maximum mattress mileage. The physician says frequent orgasms can boost sleep, squash stress, and strengthen relationships. While critics question if pleasure should be prescribed, the doctor says it's preventive medicine. Skeptics say it's the only treatment plan where patients never miss an appointment. Fatsnit crazy. This is your captain freaking. Some poor pilot trying to catch some Z's at a Denver hotel woke up to a bunch of bats flying around his room, a lawsuit claims. They love to bite and it shows, the stressed pilot says. Flyway to the stranger zone, rabies shots and all leading to 100K in med bills, he claims. The early wake-up squall prompting the wings of Scram to get out of Denver, better go. The dark fright rises. Bat out of hotel hell. And that's what's happening. I'm Grant Marshall, 2020 News.
1: Thunderstorms in the area this afternoon through this evening. Currently 82 degrees in Miami. Here is your Atmos weather report for Monday, the 3rd day of August. I'm Charles Dixon for Atmos Weather on WRMI. Cloudy in Miami, and good evening to listeners in Houston. Mostly clear, 82 degree temperatures for you. 67 and clear in Detroit. Clear, currently 71 in New York City. In Los Angeles, partly cloudy, 68 degree temperatures for you. Finally, the Music City forecast for Nashville, Tennessee, mostly clear and 73 degree temps for you. In Miami, getting down to 79 overnight tonight. Tuesday's high will be in the lower 90s, humid, an afternoon thunderstorm. Temperatures in the upper 80s on Wednesday. For Atmos Weather, I'm Charles Dixon. Have a wonderful evening.
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2: Some things never change. We're still playing them. Here's another instant request.

0: would like to challenge you tonight to be a witness for Christ wherever you go.
1: Billy Graham.
0: God has a great message he wants to deliver to the world. He said, I love you. I want you to come back into fellowship with me. I will give you eternal life. I gave my son to die on the cross and he shed his blood for you.
1: Telling people about Jesus is exactly what Ramya and her husband did in South Asia. And for that, they often faced hostility.
2: One time I remember they passed a law arresting pastors. People were waiting to, you know, bring the pastors to the prison.
1: Even with a very real threat of prison, Ramya and her husband weren't afraid to keep sharing about God's forgiveness and love.
2: I serve a God who is living, and we felt more courage and boldness than anything.
1: 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We're the Billy Graham Evangelistic Association.
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2: Thunderstorms in the area this afternoon through this evening. Currently 82 degrees in Miami. Here is your Atmos weather report for Monday, the 3rd day of August. I'm Charles Dixon for Atmos Weather on WRMI. Cloudy in Miami, and good evening to listeners in Houston. Mostly clear, 82 degree temperatures for you. 67 and clear in Detroit. Clear, currently 71 in New York City. In Los Angeles, partly cloudy, 68 degree temperatures for you. Finally, the Music City forecast for Nashville, Tennessee. Mostly clear and 73 degree temps for you. In Miami, getting down to 79 overnight tonight. Tuesday's high will be in the lower 90s. Humid, an afternoon thunderstorm. Temperatures in the upper 80s on Wednesday. For Atmos Weather, I'm Charles Dixon. Have a wonderful evening.

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2: 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Over. 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

0: is Jim Edwards with thoughts on respect from 1 Peter chapter 2, verse 17. 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

0: Blinded by the Plight, plus F It February Frenzy, and Fled Your Wings. I'm Grant Marshall, 2020 News. Real news, real stories, real fun. Scorned to run, the rail depraves of New Jersey, unforgiving on a prayer of New Jersey Transit operating properly. The trains break down constantly while priority was given to World Cup fans. Hudson shiver means Trump's funds freeze for a new tunnel, cruel Port Authority tolls, and brutal traffic. You'd almost think Chris Krispy Kreme's back with his Bridgegate brand of baloney. Somebody call Amnesty International to rescue the guard Penn State. Monathon, forget fitness fanatics and fasting fads. A Silicon Valley sex doc sparking chatter by telling wealthy women to chase more climactic cardio, pitching F It February as a month-long mission for maximum mattress mileage. The physician says frequent orgasms can boost sleep, squash stress, and strengthen relationships. While critics question if pleasure should be prescribed, the doctor says it's preventive medicine. Skeptics say it's the only treatment plan where patients never miss an appointment. Fats knit crazy. This is your captain freaking. Some poor pilot trying to catch some Z's at a Denver hotel woke up to a bunch of bats flying around his room, a lawsuit claims. They love to bite and it shows, the stressed pilot says. Flyway to the stranger zone, rabies shots and all leading to $100,000 in med bills, he claims. The early wake-up squall prompting the wings of Scram to get out of Denver, better go. The dark fright rises. Bat out of hotel hell. And that's what's happening. I'm Grant Marshall, 2020 News.
1: Thunderstorms in the area this afternoon through this evening, currently 82 degrees in Miami. Here's your Atmos weather report for Tuesday, the 4th day of August. I'm Erica Walters for Atmos weather on WRMI. Mostly cloudy in Miami, and good afternoon to listeners in Houston. Partly cloudy, 81 degree temperatures for you. 64 and clear in Detroit. Mostly clear, currently 69 in New York City. In Los Angeles, mostly cloudy, 66 degree temperatures for you. Finally, the Music City forecast for Nashville, Tennessee, mostly clear and 74 degree temps for you. In Miami, getting down to 78 overnight tonight. Wednesday's high will be in the lower 90s, humid, and afternoon thunderstorm. Temperatures in the upper 80s on Thursday. For Atmos Weather, I'm Erica Walters. Have a great afternoon.
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0: It was so gripping and so scary that I just kept retreating from all the places I was so afraid of, that I just became kind of a hollow shell of myself.
1: From dealing with panic attacks to raising children with Down syndrome, Rebecca Lyons knows that life can be scary, but she's learned that God is bigger than all her fears.
0: Jesus reminds us, "The peace I give, the world cannot give. So do not let your heart be troubled or afraid."
1: That kind of peace, says Billy Graham, comes when you put your hope and trust in Jesus Christ.
2: He asks that your ambitions and motives become His. If you answer yes, you're in obedience to Him, and it brings a fulfillment and a joy and a peace in this life and the rewards in the life to come.
1: Jesus is ready to give you that fulfillment, that joy, and that peace right now. Learn more at findpeacewithgod.net. We're the Billy Graham Evangelistic Association.

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The original Shooting Star is the premier Horizon ultralight antenna that covers the popular HF bands, all of them really, but with a real difference. 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They're ready to transport in their optional carry bag, and with the optional quadrupod travel stand, you don't even have to mount it anywhere. You can set it up and be on the air in less than 12 minutes. I've done it. And all Horizon Ultralight antennas are pre-assembled and tuned at the factory right here in the USA. Really, the most convenient and lightweight way to set up and go pretty much anywhere. 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Fort Payne, Alabama is where they make them. And, oh, 6 meters is coming back, and there's a Horizon antenna for that called the Sixer. It's the magic band at 50 to 54 kilohertz and nearly a flat SW. WR all across the board. 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
3: Hey, Frank, you needed me to give you some numbers for your deadline today?
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4: 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Let me check that. No, that's my boss's number. 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
3: Sure. They're...
4: Oh, I'm sorry. That's my pager. It's my boss again.
1: Is your life busy? Full of deadlines?
4: Don't worry. I'll call him later. Go on.
3: Should I come back?
4: 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No, it's my boss. No. Go ahead.
3: Sales for the last quarter were...
5: You've got mail.
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1: God told us in the Bible to be still and know that I am God. 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Have you taken time today to be still, to be quiet before God?
6: Frank.
4: Oh, Mr. Johnson. Sorry I didn't return your calls. I've just been working on that deadline.
6: I've been trying to tell you. I don't need that report until next week.
4: Oh.
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0: Jim Edwards with thoughts on assurance from 1 John chapter 5, verse 12. He who has the Son has a life. He who does not have the Son of God does not have the life. These things I've written to you who believe in the name of the Son of God, that you may know that you have eternal life, and that you may continue to believe in the name of the Son of God.
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0: Blinded by the Plight, plus F It February Frenzy, and Fled Your Wings. I'm Grant Marshall, 2020 News. Real news, real stories, real fun. Scorned to run, the rail depraves of New Jersey. Unforgiving on a prayer of New Jersey Transit operating properly. The trains break down constantly while priority was given to World Cup fans. Hudson shiver means Trump's funds freeze for a new tunnel. Cruel Port Authority tolls and brutal traffic. You'd almost think Chris Krispy Kreme's back with his Bridgegate brand of baloney. Somebody call Amnesty International to rescue the guard Penn State. Monathon, forget fitness fanatics and fasting fads. A Silicon Valley sex doc sparking chatter by telling wealthy women to chase more climactic cardio, pitching F It February as a month-long mission for maximum mattress mileage. The physician says frequent orgasms can boost sleep, squash stress, and strengthen relationships. While critics question if pleasure should be prescribed, the doctor says it's preventive medicine. Skeptics say it's the only treatment plan where patients never miss an appointment. Fat's Knit Crazy, this is your captain freaking. Some poor pilot trying to catch some Z's at a Denver hotel woke up to a bunch of bats flying around his room, a lawsuit claims. They love to bite and it shows, the stressed pilot says. Flyway to the stranger zone, rabies shots and all leading to $100,000 in med bills, he claims. The early wake-up squall prompting the wings of Scram to get out of Denver, better go. The dark fright rises. Bat out of hotel hell. And that's what's happening. I'm Grant Marshall, 2020 News.
1: Thunderstorms in the area this afternoon through this evening. Currently 78 degrees in Miami. Here is your Atmos weather report for Tuesday, the 4th day of August. I'm Charles Dixon for Atmos Weather on WRMI. Mostly cloudy in Miami, and good afternoon to listeners in Houston. Mostly clear, 81 degree temperatures for you. 63 and clear in Detroit. Partly cloudy, currently 68 in New York City. In Los Angeles, mostly cloudy, 65 degree temperatures for you. Finally, the Music City forecast for Nashville, Tennessee, partly cloudy and 74 degree temps for you. In Miami, getting down to 78 overnight tonight. Wednesday's high will be in the lower 90s, humid, an afternoon thunderstorm. Temperatures in the upper 80s on Thursday. For Atmos Weather, I'm Charles Dixon. Have a great afternoon.
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0: Rick Anderson was your average college student with plans for a career in the tech industry. However, before he graduated, his plans changed.
1: For the first time in my life, I saw a real missions conference with real missionaries from all around the world. I was a computer science major, but I went and I switched to a missions major and computer science minor.
0: And since graduating from college years ago, Rick has been sharing the gospel of Jesus Christ in Peru. As a global evangelist, Billy Graham was a big supporter of missionaries.
2: Go and teach all nations, Jesus said. This is the need of the world at this hour. The gospel of Jesus Christ is the answer to the problems that man faces today.
0: That is the most important news you can share with anyone. 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We're the Billy Graham Evangelistic Association.
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I'd like to put all my local repeaters in, but my goodness, that's such a task. You know, you got to enter this and then hit enter. And then you got to, you know what I'm talking about on an HT? 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
1: 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The tanker truck is going to blow. There's nothing we can do about it. I want everyone in the hot zone out. Fire, police, everyone. Do we have all the houses evacuated?
2: Just about, sir.
1: Just about?
2: Well, there are a couple of houses where the people look really comfortable. I hated to bother them.
1: What?
2: Well, one house was getting ready to have dinner. You know how rude it is to be interrupted during dinner.
3: The Bible says that there will come a time when people who do not believe in Jesus will stand before God and face an eternity in hell.
1: Look, that tanker is going to explode. Do your job, get in there, and tell those people they're in danger.
2: Oh, can't we send someone else? I feel really awkward telling people, get out now before your house explodes. I mean, who's going to believe that?
3: Because Jesus died for us, we can escape an eternal punishment in hell by having faith in Him. If you're not telling others about this good news, what excuses are you using? Another message from Lifeline Productions, located on the web at lifelinepro.com.
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0: There you'll see it. It'll open up tens of thousands of titles. Pick the one you want and we'll play it as soon as we can. Like this instant request.

0: Hi, this is Jim Edwards with a message of hope and strength from the book of 2 Corinthians, chapter 12. But he said to me, "My grace is sufficient for you, for my power is made perfect in weakness. Therefore, I will boast all the more gladly of my weaknesses, so that the power of Christ may rest upon me. For the sake of Christ, then, I am content with weaknesses, insults, hardships, persecutions, and calamities. For when I am weak, then I am strong."
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0: blinded by the plight, plus F it February frenzy, and fled your wings. I'm Grant Marshall, 2020 News. Real news, real stories, real fun. Scorned to run, the rail depraves of New Jersey, unforgiving on a prayer of New Jersey Transit operating properly. The trains break down constantly while priority was given to World Cup fans. Hudson shiver means Trump's funds freeze for a new tunnel, cruel Port Authority tolls, and brutal traffic. You'd almost think Chris Krispy Kreme's back with his Bridgegate brand of baloney. Somebody call Amnesty International to rescue the guard Penn State. Monathon. Forget fitness fanatics and fasting fads. A Silicon Valley sex doc sparking chatter by telling wealthy women to chase more climactic cardio, pitching F it February as a month-long mission for maximum mattress mileage. The physician says frequent orgasms can boost sleep, squash stress, and strengthen relationships. While critics question if pleasure should be prescribed, the doctor says it's preventive medicine. Skeptics say it's the only treatment plan where patients never miss an appointment. Fats knit crazy. This is your captain freaking. Some poor pilot trying to catch some Z's at a Denver hotel woke up to a bunch of bats flying around his room, a lawsuit claims. They love to bite and it shows, the stressed pilot says. Flyway to the stranger zone, rabies shots and all, leading to $100,000 in med bills, he claims. The early wake-up squall prompting the wings of Scram to get out of Denver, better go. The dark fright rises. Bat out of hotel hell. And that's what's happening. I'm Grant Marshall, 2020 News.
1: Thunderstorms in the area this afternoon through this evening, currently 77 degrees in Miami. Here's your Atmos weather report for Tuesday, the 4th day of August. I'm Erica Walters for Atmos Weather on WRMI. Partly cloudy in Miami, and good afternoon to listeners in Houston, mostly clear, 81 degree temperatures for you. 61 and clear in Detroit. Partly cloudy, currently 66 in New York City. In Los Angeles, partly cloudy, 64 degree temperatures for you. Finally, the Music City, forecast for Nashville, Tennessee, mostly clear and 74 degree temps for you. In Miami, getting down to 77 overnight tonight, Wednesday's high will be in the lower 90s, humid, an afternoon thunderstorm. Temperatures in the upper 80s on Thursday. For Atmos Weather, I'm Erica Walters. Have a great afternoon.

0: it's a name known for high-quality antenna solutions for DXing pretty much anywhere you happen to be. The original Shooting Star is the premier Horizon ultralight antenna that covers the popular HF bands, all of them really, but with a real difference. These long-distance ground-mounted antennas require no ground radials, no tower, no rotor. These are ready for parks on the air or any field day setup that you happen to have. They're ready to transport in their optional carry bag, and with the optional quadrupod travel stand, you don't even have to mount it anywhere. You can set it up and be on the air in less than 12 minutes. I've done it. And all Horizon Ultralight antennas are pre-assembled and tuned at the factory right here in the USA. Really the most convenient and lightweight way to set up and go pretty much anywhere. 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Fort Payne, Alabama is where they make them. And 6 meters is coming back, and there's a Horizon antenna for that called the Sixer. It's the magic band at 50 to 54 kilohertz and nearly a flat SW. WR all across the board. All Horizon antennas feature optional travel bags and that quadrupod travel stand ready to ship worldwide. Here's the website. It is horizonantennas.net. Don't forget to put that S on the end of it. 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Some things never change. We're still playing them. Here's another instant request.
1: Yeah.

0: Ebola. That's the unnerving news Dr. Rick Sacra heard while working in Liberia as a medical missionary.
1: That was the first time that I'd ever really had to think about dying and my family, you know, my wife and kids. What impact would this have on them?
0: Facing a deadly disease, Rick still felt the peace of God.
1: The peace that God gave me was that he kind of said, Rick, I can handle your family. I'll take care of your family. I'll make sure that they're okay. You worry about me and you, and I'll take care of the rest.
0: What about you? Do you have peace when life is at its worst? You can, if you know Jesus, and even if you get sick with coronavirus. Billy Graham once said,
2: whatever your distress, whatever your trouble, whatever your burden, whatever your sickness, Jesus Christ said, I will not leave you comfortless. I will come to you.
0: Learn more at findpeacewithgod.net from the Billy Graham Evangelistic Association.

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1: Thunderstorms in the area this afternoon through this evening. Currently 81 degrees in Miami. Here is your Atmos weather report for Tuesday, the 4th day of August. I'm Charles Dixon for Atmos Weather on WRMI. Mostly cloudy in Miami, and good afternoon to listeners in Houston. Clear, 81 degree temperatures for you, 59 and clear in Detroit. Partly cloudy, currently 65 in New York City. In Los Angeles, partly cloudy, 64 degree temperatures for you. Finally, the Music City forecast for Nashville, Tennessee, mostly cloudy and 74 degree temps for you. In Miami, getting down to 79 overnight tonight. Wednesday's high will be in the upper 80s, humid, and afternoon thunderstorm. Temperatures in the upper 80s on Thursday. For Atmos Weather, I'm Charles Dixon. Have a

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0: Jesus Christ said that no one goes to God except through him.
1: He did?
0: 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What do you think about Jesus?
1: Well, he was just a good teacher. But a good teacher wouldn't say that, unless it was true.
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0: Blinded by the Plight, plus F It February Frenzy, and Fled Your Wings. I'm Grant Marshall, 2020 News. Real news, real stories, real fun. Scorned to run, the rail depraves of New Jersey. Unforgiving on a prayer of New Jersey Transit operating properly. The trains break down constantly while priority was given to World Cup fans. Hudson shiver means Trump's funds freeze for a new tunnel. Cruel Port Authority tolls and brutal traffic. You'd almost think Chris Krispy Kreme's back with his Bridgegate brand of baloney. Somebody call Amnesty International to rescue the guard Penn State. Monathon. Forget fitness fanatics and fasting fads. A Silicon Valley sex doc sparking chatter by telling wealthy women to chase more climactic cardio, pitching F It February as a month-long mission for maximum mattress mileage. The physician says frequent orgasms can boost sleep, squash stress, and strengthen relationships. While critics question if pleasure should be prescribed, the doctor says it's preventive medicine. Skeptics say it's the only treatment plan where patients never miss an appointment. Fats knit crazy. This is your captain freaking. Some poor pilot trying to catch some Z's at a Denver hotel woke up to a bunch of bats flying around his room, a lawsuit claims. They love to bite and it shows, the stressed pilot says. Fly away to the stranger zone, rabies shots and all leading to $100,000 in med bills, he claims. The early wake-up squall prompting the wings of Scram to get out of Denver, better go. The dark fright rises. Bat out of hotel hell. And that's what's happening. I'm Grant Marshall, 2020 News.
1: Thunderstorms in the area this afternoon through this evening. Currently 81 degrees in Miami. Here is your Atmos weather report for Tuesday, the 4th day of August. I'm Charles Dixon for Atmos Weather on WRMI. Mostly cloudy in Miami, and good afternoon to listeners in Houston. Clear, 81 degree temperatures for you. 59 and clear in Detroit. Partly cloudy, currently 65 in New York City. In Los Angeles, partly cloudy, 64 degree temperatures for you. Finally, the Music City forecast for Nashville, Tennessee, mostly cloudy and 74 degree temps for you. In Miami, getting down to 79 overnight tonight. Wednesday's high will be in the upper 80s, humid, an afternoon thunderstorm. Temperatures in the upper 80s on Thursday. For Atmos Weather, I'm Charles Dixon. Have a wonderful afternoon.
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3: 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It'll open up tens of thousands of titles. 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Like this instant request.

0: Oh God, we don't understand it all, but we believe you are the great and the mighty God.
1: Billy Graham.
0: God, I believe, I trust in you, even if I don't understand.
1: Trusting in God when you don't understand isn't easy. Author Robert Beeson faced that reality when his wife left him.
2: Within the next 2 minutes or so, my girls were going to be running downstairs wondering where mommy is. And I had to be able to walk them through what has just happened. And that was overwhelming to me.
1: To get his family through the hard times that followed, Robert relied on his faith in Jesus Christ. In the difficulties of raising three young girls on his own, Robert learned this.
2: We don't have to fix everything. We don't have to have the answers, but we do need to know and remember that God is always with us, no matter how dark the valley.
1: If you're in a dark valley in your life, God can help. 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We're the Billy Graham Evangelistic Association.
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rtsystemsinc.com. If you have an HT or any kind of radio and you want to program it, how many times have you picked up an HT and said, my God, I wish I could figure this out. I'd like to put all my local repeaters in, but my goodness, that's such a task. You know, you got to enter this and then hit enter, and then you got to, you know what I'm talking about on an HT. 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

0: 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Our snail mail address is simple. It's Post Office Box 102, Lebanon, Tennessee, 37088. Let's do that again. Post Office Box 102, Lebanon, Tennessee, 37088. We'd love to hear from you. 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
1: 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We're still playing them. Here's another instant request.

0: Hi, this is Jim Edwards with a message about hope from the book of Deuteronomy, chapter 20. For the Lord your God is he who goes with you to fight for you against your enemies, to give you the victory.
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0: blinded by the plight, plus F it February frenzy, and fled your wings. I'm Grant Marshall, 2020 News. Real news, real stories, real fun. Scorned to run, the rail depraves of New Jersey, unforgiving on a prayer of New Jersey Transit operating properly. The trains break down constantly while priority was given to World Cup fans. Hudson shiver means Trump's funds freeze for a new tunnel, cruel Port Authority tolls, and brutal traffic. You'd almost think Chris Krispy Kreme's back with his Bridgegate brand of baloney. Somebody call Amnesty International to rescue the guard Penn State. Monathon. Forget fitness fanatics and fasting fads. A Silicon Valley sex doc sparking chatter by telling wealthy women to chase more climactic cardio, pitching F It February as a month-long mission for maximum mattress mileage. The physician says frequent orgasms can boost sleep, squash stress, and strengthen relationships. While critics question if pleasure should be prescribed, the doctor says it's preventive medicine. Skeptics say it's the only treatment plan where patients never miss an appointment. Fatsnit crazy. This is your captain freaking. Some poor pilot trying to catch some Z's at a Denver hotel woke up to a bunch of bats flying around his room, a lawsuit claims. They love to bite and it shows, the stressed pilot says. Flyway to the stranger zone, rabies shots and all leading to $100,000 in med bills, he claims. The early wake-up squall prompting the wings of Scram to get out of Denver, better go. The dark fright rises. Bat out of hotel hell. And that's what's happening. I'm Grant Marshall, 2020 News.
1: Thunderstorms in the area this afternoon through this evening, currently 82 degrees in Miami. Here's your Atmos weather report for Tuesday, the 4th day of August. I'm Erica Walters for Atmos Weather on WRMI. Cloudy in Miami, and good afternoon to listeners in Houston, mostly clear, 81 degree temperatures for you. 60 and clear in Detroit. Mostly cloudy, currently 64 in New York City. In Los Angeles, mostly cloudy, 64 degree temperatures for you. Finally, the Music City, forecast for Nashville, Tennessee, mostly clear and 73 degree temps for you. In Miami, getting down to 79 overnight tonight, Wednesday's high will be in the upper 80s, humid, an afternoon thunderstorm. Temperatures in the upper 80s on Thursday. For Atmos Weather, I'm Erica Walters. Have a great afternoon.
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4: 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Fort Payne, Alabama is where they make them. 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

0: Oh God, we don't understand it all, but we believe you are the great and the mighty God.
1: Billy Graham.
0: God, I believe, I trust in you, even if I don't understand.
1: Trusting in God when you don't understand isn't easy. Author Robert Beeson faced that reality when his wife left him.
2: Within the next 2 minutes or so, my girls were going to be running downstairs wondering where mommy is. And I had to be able to walk them through what has just happened. And that was overwhelming to me.
1: To get his family through the hard times that followed, Robert relied on his faith in Jesus Christ. And the difficulties of raising three young girls on his own, Robert learned this.
2: We don't have to fix everything. We don't have to have the answers, but we do need to know and remember that God is always with us, no matter how dark the valley.
1: If you're in a dark valley in your life, God can help. 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We're the Billy Graham Evangelistic Association.

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0: Good morning. Welcome to the Church of. May I help you?
1: Yes. What exactly is the name of your church?
0: Whatever you want it to be.
1: You're just the Church of blank?
0: Yes. Names with words like the cross or God offend people. You'll find our beliefs are very tolerant. In fact, we've removed everything from the Bible that might be offensive. See?
1: This pamphlet is your Bible? Did you keep anything?
0: Oh, yes. Love one another, God is love, the seven suggestions.
1: You mean the Ten Commandments?
0: Oh, commandments are so intolerant. People were offended.
1: Don't you think God is offended when you change his word?
0: God is tolerant. He'll understand.
1: I don't think so. He wasn't very tolerant of Sodom and Gomorrah or of the world when he sent the flood.
0: Oh, we've eliminated those events from our Bible.
1: Listen, God wants what's best for us. Ignoring his moral standards doesn't change his expectations of us, regardless of how offensive you find them.
0: Oh, sorry if I've offended you.
1: Don't worry about me. It's God you need to be concerned about.
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0: Hi, Jeff Lawrence again for ICOM America. Ham radio, it's supposed to be fun, right? Well, now I've figured out how to make it really fun. Recently, I've really gotten into POTA. Parks on the Air, oh, it's a ball to do. And it's usually done with QRP, which is really low wattage. Rhea was telling me, it's a bit of a challenge, but that's what's fun about it. POTA, Parks on the Air, or SOTA, Summits on the Air. This is a way for you to get out and enjoy the great outdoors and still bring your ham radio with you. So I got intrigued and went ahead and purchased one myself. I went ahead and picked up an IC705. This little rig is absolutely cool as anything. 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And that's with a simple little battery. It'll run 80 meters all the way up to the VH and UHF frequencies. It's incredible. All modes too. 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

0: Blinded by the Plight, plus F It February Frenzy, and Fled Your Wings. I'm Grant Marshall, 2020 News. Real news, real stories, real fun. Scorned to run, the rail depraves of New Jersey, unforgiving on a prayer of New Jersey Transit operating properly. The trains break down constantly while priority was given to World Cup fans. Hudson shiver means Trump's funds freeze for a new tunnel, cruel Port Authority tolls, and brutal traffic. You'd almost think Chris Krispy Kreme's back with his Bridgegate brand of baloney. Somebody call Amnesty International to rescue the guard Penn State. Monathon, forget fitness fanatics and fasting fads. A Silicon Valley sex doc sparking chatter by telling wealthy women to chase more climactic cardio, pitching F It February as a month-long mission for maximum mattress mileage. The physician says frequent orgasms can boost sleep, squash stress, and strengthen relationships. While critics question if pleasure should be prescribed, the doctor says it's preventive medicine. Skeptics say it's the only treatment plan where patients never miss an appointment. Fats knit crazy. This is your captain freaking. Some poor pilot trying to catch some Z's at a Denver hotel woke up to a bunch of bats flying around his room, a lawsuit claims. They love to bite and it shows, the stressed pilot says. Flyway to the stranger zone, rabies shots and all, leading to $100,000 in med bills, he claims. The early wake-up squall prompting the wings of Scram to get out of Denver, better go. The dark fright rises. Bat out of hotel hell. And that's what's happening. I'm Grant Marshall, 2020 News.
1: Thunderstorms in the area this afternoon through this evening. Currently 82 degrees in Miami. Here is your Atmos weather report for Tuesday, the 4th day of August. I'm Charles Dixon for Atmos Weather on WRMI. Mostly cloudy in Miami, and good afternoon to listeners in Houston. Mostly cloudy, 81 degree temperatures for you. 59 and clear in Detroit. Mostly cloudy, currently 65 in New York City. In Los Angeles, mostly cloudy, 65 degree temperatures for you. Finally, the Music City forecast for Nashville, Tennessee, mostly clear and 72 degree temps for you. In Miami, getting down to 79 overnight tonight. Wednesday's high will be in the upper 80s, humid, an afternoon thunderstorm. Temperatures in the upper 80s on Thursday. For Atmos Weather, I'm Charles Dixon. Have a great afternoon.
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2: 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We're still playing them. 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

0: Oh God, we don't understand it all, but we believe you are the great and the mighty God.
1: Billy Graham.
0: God, I believe, I trust in you, even if I don't understand.
1: Trusting in God when you don't understand isn't easy. Author Robert Beeson faced that reality when his wife left him.
2: Within the next 2 minutes or so, my girls were going to be running downstairs wondering where mommy is. And I had to be able to walk them through what has just happened. And that was overwhelming to me.
1: To get his family through the hard times that followed, Robert relied on his faith in Jesus Christ. And the difficulties of raising three young girls on his own, Robert learned this.
2: We don't have to fix everything. We don't have to have the answers, but we do need to know and remember that God is always with us, no matter how dark the valley.
1: If you're in a dark valley in your life, God can help. 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We're the Billy Graham Evangelistic Association.

There's an old Australian stockman lying, dying. And he gets himself up onto one elbow and he turns to his mates who are gathered around and he says, "Watch me wallabies feed, mate. 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They're a dangerous breed, mate. 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

Thunderstorms in the area this afternoon through this evening. Currently 82 degrees in Miami. Here is your Atmos weather report for Tuesday, the 4th day of August. I'm Charles Dixon for Atmos Weather on WRMI. Mostly cloudy in Miami, and good afternoon to listeners in Houston. Mostly cloudy, 81 degree temperatures for you. 59 and clear in Detroit. Mostly cloudy, currently 65 in New York City. In Los Angeles, mostly cloudy, 65 degree temperatures for you. Finally, the Music City forecast for Nashville, Tennessee, mostly clear and 72 degree temps for you. In Miami, getting down to 79 overnight tonight. Wednesday's high will be in the upper 80s, humid, an afternoon thunderstorm. Temperatures in the upper 80s on Thursday. For Atmos Weather, I'm Charles Dixon. Have a great afternoon.

0: By now, you may have heard of the passing of General Manager Ted Randall. Ted was an inspiration to all of us who were involved in this project. Ted will sorely be missed, but the question of WRMI Legends' future has come up. The WRMI staff and transmitters in Okeechobee, Florida, will of course remain, and our plan is to stay the course and to keep the music, fun, personality, and the good news of Jesus Christ alive on shortwave in the future. 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

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It doesn't matter what you're listening on. 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

0: Smith?
1: Yes, doctor?
0: The test results show that you have 3 completely blocked arteries.
1: 3? That sounds bad.
0: Actually, it's amazing you're still alive. We need to perform triple bypass surgery as soon as possible.
1: Wow, this is serious. When should you operate?
0: I have a space open tomorrow morning.
1: Tomorrow? Oh, that's not enough time for me to get in shape.
0: Get in shape, Mr. Smith?
1: Yeah. I don't want to have an operation without being in good health. 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
0: I don't think you have the time.
1: And drinking. 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
0: Mr. Smith, you need major surgery.
1: Yeah, I know, but I want to be in good health first. 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I need to get a haircut.
2: 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Are you trying to be good when you need to turn to Jesus? Another message from Lifeline Productions, the comic strip of radio at lifelinepro.com.
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0: Hi, this is Jim Edwards with a message of hope from the book of Matthew, chapter 11. Come to me, all who labor and are heavy laden, and I will give you rest.
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0: Blinded by the Plight, plus F It February Frenzy, and Fled Your Wings. I'm Grant Marshall, 2020 News. Real news, real stories, real fun. Scorned to run, the rail depraves of New Jersey, unforgiving on a prayer of New Jersey Transit operating properly. The trains break down constantly while priority was given to World Cup fans. Hudson shiver means Trump's funds freeze for a new tunnel, cruel Port Authority tolls, and brutal traffic. You'd almost think Chris Krispy Kreme's back with his Bridgegate brand of baloney. Somebody call Amnesty International to rescue the guard Penn State. Monathon. Forget fitness fanatics and fasting fads. A Silicon Valley sex doc sparking chatter by telling wealthy women to chase more climactic cardio, pitching F It February as a month-long mission for maximum mattress mileage. The physician says frequent orgasms can boost sleep, squash stress, and strengthen relationships. While critics question if pleasure should be prescribed, the doctor says it's preventive medicine. Skeptics say it's the only treatment plan where patients never miss an appointment. Fatsnit crazy. This is your captain freaking. Some poor pilot trying to catch some Z's at a Denver hotel woke up to a bunch of bats flying around his room, a lawsuit claims. They love to bite and it shows, the stressed pilot says. Flyway to the stranger zone, rabies shots and all, leading to 100K in med bills, he claims. The early wake-up squall prompting the wings of Scram to get out of Denver, better go. The dark fright rises. Bat out of hotel hell. And that's what's happening. I'm Grant Marshall, 2020 News.
1: Watch for a heavy thunderstorm Friday. Storms can cause flash flooding, currently 83 degrees in Miami. Here's your Atmos weather report for Tuesday, the 4th day of August. I'm Erica Walters for Atmos Weather on WRMI. Partly sunny in Miami, and good afternoon to listeners in Houston. Clear, 79 degree temperatures for you. 60 and sunny in Detroit. Sunny, currently 68 in New York City. In Los Angeles, mostly cloudy, 64 degree temperatures for you. Finally, the Music City, forecast for Nashville, Tennessee, mostly sunny and 72 degree temps for you. In Miami, getting down to 79 overnight tonight. Wednesday's high will be in the upper 80s, humid, an afternoon thunderstorm. Temperatures in the upper 80s on Thursday. For Atmos Weather, I'm Erica Walters. 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

0: radio station. You know, it's a name known for high-quality antenna solutions for DXing pretty much anywhere you happen to be. The original Shooting Star is the premier Horizon ultralight antenna that covers the popular HF bands, all of them really, but with a real difference. These long-distance ground-mounted antennas require no ground radials, no tower, no rotor. These are ready for parks on the air or any field day setup that you happen to have. They're ready to transport in their optional carry bag, and with the optional quadrupod travel stand, you don't even have to mount it anywhere. You can set it up and be on the air in less than 12 minutes. I've done it. And all Horizon Ultralight antennas are pre-assembled and tuned at the factory right here in the USA. Really, the most convenient and lightweight way to set up and go pretty much anywhere. 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Fort Payne, Alabama is where they make them. And, oh, 6 meters is coming back, and there's a Horizon antenna for that called the Sixer. It's the magic band at 50 to 54 kilohertz and nearly a flat SW. You are all across the board. 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
0: There you'll see it. It'll open up tens of thousands of titles. Pick the one you want and we'll play it as soon as we can, like this instant request.

0: going to die. You're born, you live, but you're going to die sometime.
1: Billy Graham didn't say that to scare you. Do you know what can happen when you die?
0: There's life after death. Paul wrote to the Romans that if thou shalt confess with thy mouth the Lord Jesus and believe in thine heart that God hath raised him from the dead, thou shalt be saved.
1: Author Robert Morgan clung to that promise of life after death when his wife Katrina passed away from multiple sclerosis.
2: She was very courageous and loved the Lord. I feel so happy that we had those 43 years together. She's in heaven now and waiting for me and not disabled any longer. So there is a sense of joy there too.
1: Will you go to heaven when you die? Know for sure that you will. Give your life to Jesus Christ. 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We're the Billy Graham Evangelistic Association.

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Hey, we ain't mad at you. 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
3: Do you, Robert Stanley Bannister, take this woman, Patricia Loretta Carlswood?
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Ham radio, it's supposed to be fun, right? Well, now I figured out how to make it really fun. Recently, I've really gotten into POTA, Parks on the Air. Oh, it's a ball to do. And it's usually done with QRP, which is really low wattage. Rhea was telling me, it's a bit of a challenge, but that's what's fun about it. POTA, Parks on the Air, or SOTA, Summits on the Air. This is a way for you to get out and enjoy the great outdoors and still bring your ham radio with you. So I got intrigued and went ahead and purchased one myself. I went ahead and picked up an IC705. This little rig is absolutely cool as anything. And depending upon the band and your mode, it'll go up to 10 watts output wherever you happen to be. And that's with a simple little battery. It'll run 80 meters all the way up to the VH and UHF frequencies. It's incredible. All modes too. 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This is like a little 7300, almost in the palm of your hand, and you can pack it and take it anywhere. 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But you're going to love this thing. It is a fun, fun unit, and you can take it anywhere you go. 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Some things never change. We're still playing them. Here's another instant request.

0: this is Jim Edwards with thoughts on confidence from Proverbs chapter 3, verse 26. For the Lord will be your confidence and will keep your foot from being caught.
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But you need to start by asking for help. Prayer. From people worldwide. It's so easy to do, but its results are mind-blowing. 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

0: 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I'm Grant Marshall, 2020 News. Real news, real stories, real fun. Another brick in the wall, Schoolhouse Hawk. No longer just the teacher droning on. Some schools are starting to station small plastic non-lethal aircraft in classrooms to hit back against active shooters. These drones smash windows, pepper spray gunmen, and ram perps at 60 miles an hour, the Washington Post reports. Teachers deploy the drones with a panic button or an app, but some aren't thrilled with such weaponry in schools. But Uvalde showed what happens when first responders don't. Parks and Ruination. She craved paradise and put up a snaking plot. Big Bang Leary as some diva Las Vegas went nuclear over having to pay $14 for parking. So schmuck be a lady decided to ditch the car in the lot and call in a fake bomb threat cops say. Pulp Friction as the popo pounced and shut downtown Vegas for 4 hours. Alleged Luna Bombers now looking at serious time parking her posterior in the pokey. Blotto Pilot, crazed and infused, a couple of kooky kids cruising around San Mateo, California in a Waymo, juiced up joyride and juvenile geniuses cops suspect. The popo in pursuit after getting word claiming the pair of possibly plastered pint-sized 15-year-olds were firing gel blasters out the windows as their Delulu driverless diversion produced public panic. Danger things detained by deputy dogs as Waymo rules require sprites of passage under 18 have an adult on board. Talking about my dimwit degeneration? And that's what's happening. I'm Grant Marshall, 2020 News.
1: Watch for a heavy thunderstorm Friday. Storms can cause flash flooding. Currently 79 degrees in Miami. Here is your Atmos weather report for Tuesday, the 4th day of August. I'm Charles Dixon for Atmos Weather on WRMI. Mostly sunny in Miami, and good afternoon to listeners in Houston. Mostly sunny, 79 degree temperatures for you. 67 and sunny in Detroit. Sunny, currently 72 in New York City. In Los Angeles, mostly cloudy, 63 degree temperatures for you. Finally, the Music City forecast for Nashville, Tennessee, mostly sunny and 74 degree temps for you. In Miami, getting down to 79 overnight tonight. Wednesday's high will be in the upper 80s, humid, an afternoon thunderstorm. Temperatures in the upper 80s on Thursday. For Atmos Weather, I'm Charles Dixon. 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
3: 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I'd like to put all my local repeaters in, but my goodness, that's such a task. 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

0: We realized that we were in trouble. This boat's getting lower and lower in the water, and we're looking at water all around us.
1: Roger's boat sank in the Atlantic Ocean, 21 miles offshore. He and his family were almost eaten by sharks.
0: My oldest son said, "Dad, there was one big gray shark." And he said he came up and he almost looked like he was looking up at me.
1: Roger says he experienced peace throughout the 20-hour ordeal because he's a follower of Jesus Christ. He knew his soul was safe in God's hands, even if they hadn't been rescued. Billy Graham taught on this biblical truth.
2: There can be no successful voyage through the storms of life without Christ at the helm of our lives. He is always near in every crisis, ready to rescue us if we want to be rescued.
1: Learn more about being rescued by Jesus at findpeacewithgod.net from the Billy Graham Evangelistic Association.
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0: 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We can do that, you know.
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Totally is, especially when it's battle-tested coffee. Now, of course, there's three different varieties, including Founder's Blend. 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

0: There's something missing in my life. I don't know what it is. I have everything I need, but yet there's something missing.
1: Mm-hmm. How about five letters, starts with J, Savior of the World?
0: Jesus.
1: Thanks.
0: I feel so helpless. There's no one to talk to who has the answers. I just wish there was a way I could reach out to someone who could help.
1: Six letters, starts with P and ends with R, petitioning God.
0: Prayer. I don't know. Maybe there's some place I could go to, people I could talk to.
1: Ends with H, place of worship?
0: That's easy. Church.
1: Oh, right.
0: It just isn't fair. We should have been given a manual or something that has the answers.
1: Holy book, starts with B?
0: Bible. Come on, man, think.
1: Oh, yeah. So obvious. You sure know the answers.
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0: Saved by the Quell, plus Parking Plot and Young Jerks. I'm Grant Marshall, 2020 News. Real news, real stories, real fun. Another brick in the wall, Schoolhouse Hawk. No longer just the teacher droning on. Some schools are starting to station small plastic non-lethal aircraft in classrooms to hit back against active shooters. These drones smash windows, pepper spray gunmen, and ram perps at 60 miles an hour, the Washington Post reports. Teachers deploy the drones with a panic button or an app, but some aren't thrilled with such weaponry in schools. But Uvalde showed what happens when first responders don't. Parks and Ruination. She craved paradise and put up a snaking plot. Big Bang leery as some diva Las Vegas went nuclear over having to pay $14 for parking. So schmuck be a lady decided to ditch the car in the lot and call in a fake bomb threat cop, say. Pulp Friction as the popo pounced and shut downtown Vegas for 4 hours. Alleged Luna bombers now looking at serious time parking her posterior in the pokey. Blotto Pilot, crazed and infused. A couple of kooky kids cruising around San Mateo, California in a Waymo. Juiced up joyride and juvenile geniuses, cops suspect. The popo in pursuit after getting word claiming the pair of possibly plastered pint-sized 15-year-olds were firing gel blasters out the windows as their Delulu driverless diversion produced public panic. Danger things detained by deputy dogs as Waymo rules requires rites of passage under 18 have an adult on board. Talking about my dimwit degeneration. And that's what's happening. I'm Grant Marshall, 2020 News.
1: Watch for a heavy thunderstorm Friday. Storms can cause flash flooding. Currently 84 degrees in Miami. Here's your Atmos weather report for Tuesday, the 4th day of August. I'm Erica Walters for Atmos Weather on WRMI. Mostly sunny in Miami, and good afternoon to listeners in Houston. Sunny, 81 degree temperatures for you. 75 and sunny in Detroit. Sunny, currently 76 in New York City. In Los Angeles, mostly cloudy, 64 degree temperatures for you. Finally, the Music City, forecast for Nashville, Tennessee, mostly cloudy and 76 degree temps for you. In Miami, getting down to 79 overnight tonight, Wednesday's high will be in the upper 80s, humid, an afternoon thunderstorm. Temperatures in the upper 80s on Thursday. For Atmos Weather, I'm Erica Walters. Have a great afternoon.
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3: 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We're still playing them. Here's another instant request.

0: God, where are you? Like, what are you doing? Where have you gone?
1: That's musician Ryan Stevenson talking about a season of his life when his mom died, his record label dropped him, and his wife suffered a miscarriage.
0: It felt like a locomotive just derailing, and I was on it, and I'm just under a pile of smoldering rubble, and there's nobody to help me.
1: It was incredibly hard. Ryan cried out to Jesus.
0: For some odd reason, I just had this unshakable peace and just confidence that God was up to something and I couldn't see it.
1: What if something like this were to happen to you? As Billy Graham once asked, could you handle it?
2: Are you able to stand in the face of the storms of your own life and say, I have faith in God? Although we cannot see Christ and we cannot hear him and we cannot touch him, we can believe in Christ and rely upon him.
1: There's more about trusting Jesus at findpeacewithgod.net from the Billy Graham Evangelistic Association.

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1: Watch for a heavy thunderstorm Friday. Storms can cause flash flooding. Currently 84 degrees in Miami. Here's your Atmos weather report for Tuesday, the 4th day of August. I'm Erica Walters for Atmos weather on WRMI. Mostly sunny in Miami, and good afternoon to listeners in Houston. Sunny, 81 degree temperatures for you. 75 and sunny in Detroit. Sunny, currently 76 in New York City. In Los Angeles, mostly cloudy, 64 degree temperatures for you. Finally, the Music City, forecast for Nashville, Tennessee, mostly cloudy and 76 degree temps for you. In Miami, getting down to 79 overnight tonight. Wednesday's high will be in the upper 80s. Humid, an afternoon thunderstorm. Temperatures in the upper 80s on Thursday. For Atmos Weather, I'm Erica Walters. Have a great afternoon.

navigating through a sea of screamers and dreamers, preachers and politicians. You found a place on shortwave with good music and the good news of Jesus Christ. 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
2: What decisions? 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
3: Yeah, I'll have a scoop of the vanilla. No, chocolate. Vanilla.
2: Some decisions last all night.
3: Yeah, I'll have the all-you-can-eat tamale platter with lots of hot sauce.
2: Some decisions last longer than we like.
3: Suntan lotion? 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
2: Some decisions last a lifetime.
3: Honey. 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Honey. 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Honey.
2: Some decisions are eternal.
3: Oh, sure, I've thought a lot about Jesus, but frankly, I'm not ready to give my life to God.
2: And some decisions can't be made tomorrow. Jesus said, if you're not for me, you're against me. Where do you stand with him?
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Hi, Jeff Lawrence again for ICOM America. Ham radio, it's supposed to be fun, right? Well, now I figured out how to make it really fun. Recently, I've really gotten into POTA, Parks on the Air. Oh, it's a ball to do. And it's usually done with QRP, which is really low wattage. Rhea was telling me, yeah, it's a bit of a challenge, but that's what's fun about it. POTA, Parks on the Air, or SOTA, Summits on the Air. This is a way for you to get out and enjoy the great outdoors and still bring your ham radio with you. So I got intrigued and went ahead and purchased one myself. I went ahead and picked up an IC705. This little rig is absolutely cool as anything. And depending upon the band and your mode, it'll go up to 10 watts output wherever you happen to be. And that's with a simple little battery. It'll run 80 meters all the way up to the VH and UHF frequencies. It's incredible. All modes too. 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

0: Hi, this is Jim Edwards with thoughts on salvation from Hebrews chapter 3, verse 7. Wherefore, as the Holy Ghost saith, today, if ye will hear his voice, harden not your hearts, as in the provocation, in the day of temptation in the wilderness.
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0: Saved by the Quell, plus Parking Plot, and Young Jerks. I'm Grant Marshall, 2020 News. Real news, real stories, real fun. Another brick in the wall, Schoolhouse Hawk. No longer just the teacher droning on. Some schools are starting to station small plastic non-lethal aircraft in classrooms to hit back against active shooters. These drones smash windows, pepper spray gunmen, and ram perps at 60 miles an hour, the Washington Post reports. Teachers deploy the drones with a panic button or an app, but some aren't thrilled with such weaponry in schools. But Uvalde showed what happens when first responders don't. Parks and Ruination. She craved paradise and put up a snaking plot. Big Bang Leary as some diva Las Vegas went nuclear over having to pay $14 for parking. So schmuck be a lady decided to ditch the car in the lot and call in a fake bomb threat cop, say. Pulp Friction as the popo pounced and shut downtown Vegas for 4 hours. Alleged Luna Bombers now looking at serious time parking her posterior in the pokey. Blotto Pilot, crazed and infused, a couple of kooky kids cruising around San Mateo, California in a Waymo, juiced up joyriding juvenile geniuses cops suspect. The popo in pursuit after getting word claiming the pair of possibly plastered pint-sized 15-year-olds were firing gel blasters out the windows as their Delulu driverless diversion produced public panic. Danger things detained by deputy dogs as Waymo rules require sprites of passage under 18 have an adult on board. Talking about my dimwit degeneration? And that's what's happening. I'm Grant Marshall, 2020 News.
1: Watch for a heavy thunderstorm Friday. Storms can cause flash flooding. Currently 85 degrees in Miami. Here is your Atmos weather report for Tuesday, the 4th day of August. I'm Charles Dixon for Atmos Weather on WRMI. Mostly sunny in Miami, and good afternoon to listeners in Houston. Partly sunny, 82 degree temperatures for you. 80 and sunny in Detroit. Partly sunny, currently 80 in New York City. In Los Angeles, mostly cloudy, 64 degree temperatures for you. Finally, the Music City forecast for Nashville, Tennessee, mostly cloudy and 79 degree temps for you. In Miami, getting down to 79 overnight tonight. Wednesday's high will be in the upper 80s, an afternoon thunderstorm. Temperatures in the upper 80s on Thursday. For Atmos Weather, I'm Charles Dixon. 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

0: I don't think I ever really met Jesus until I stepped out of my religious persona and became just another desperate, broken man.
1: Nate Larkin was a pastor who struggled with a secret addiction for years. When he finally confessed, asked forgiveness, and admitted he needed help, Nate found freedom through Jesus Christ.
0: I'm more aware, it seems, with every passing day of what a huge gift forgiveness is. I needed God far more than I thought.
1: 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Here's what Billy Graham once said.
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5: 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That's what they told me. I wrote it down. That is my email address. If there's anything I can do for you, drop me.

0: Folks, I want to talk to you for just a minute about the main trading company. The proprietor, Richard Lenoir. He's the guy that started the Hamfest in Paris, Texas. If you go up to the website, you're going to see amateur radio. You're going to see new open box demos. You're going to see connectors and adapters, package deals. I mean, it's all up here. He's got radios. Of course, he carries Elenco, Kenwood, ICOM, Yaesu, MFJ. The main trading company, especially if you're west of the Mississippi, near Paris, Texas, you need to buy from Richard Lenoir, KA5DX, the main trading company. And if you're confused and you've got questions, pick up the phone and call and talk to Richard Lenoir. You can't go wrong. These are people that you'll love to deal with. You'll make friends for life. The main trading company in Paris, Texas. That's where you need to go. Here they have
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0: 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I'd like to put all my local repeaters in, but my goodness, it's such a task. You know, you got to enter this and then hit enter, and then you got to, you know what I'm talking about on an HT. 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
1: We're not done yet. Matter of fact, we're just getting started. Another hour of great songs, great entertainment coming up after the top of the hour.

0: at the International Airport, where Amazing Alan will have a tug-of-war with this 747 jumbo jet.
1: Guys, this rope's going to slip right through my hands.
0: Tie the rope around your waist, Alan.
1: Oh, good idea. So, why am I doing this?
0: To illustrate the effects of an unforgiving heart. The Bible says when you stand praying, if you hold anything against anyone, forgive him.
1: So, how does my holding onto this rope illustrate unforgiveness?
0: When we are unforgiving, we hold a grudge and are pulled through the muddy pit of anger, drug over the brutal pavement of bitterness, and tossed into the ravaging winds of revenge.
1: That doesn't sound good.
0: That's why the Bible says we should let go and forgive those who offend us. Okay, and action!

0: Jenna's moving!
1: Just as Alan lost this tug of war, we lose when we don't let go of our desire for revenge. Are you willing to forgive?
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0: Hi, this is Jim Edwards with a message about hope and strength from the book of 1 Corinthians. No temptation has overtaken you that's not common to man. God is faithful, and he will not let you be tempted beyond your ability. But with the temptation, he'll also provide the way of escape, that you may be able to endure it.
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3: 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Well, they cranked out some hit songs back in the day. 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

0: Now you may have heard of the passing of General Manager Ted Randall. Ted was an inspiration to all of us who were involved in this project. Ted will sorely be missed, but the question of WRMI Legends' future has come up. The WRMI staff and transmitters in Okeechobee, Florida will of course remain, and our plan is to stay the course and to keep the music, fun, personality, and the good news of Jesus Christ alive on shortwave in the future. 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

0: Saved by the Quell, plus Parking Plot and Young Jerks. I'm Grant Marshall, 2020 News. Real news, real stories, real fun. Another brick in the wall, Schoolhouse Hawk. No longer just the teacher droning on. Some schools are starting to station small plastic non-lethal aircraft in classrooms to hit back against active shooters. These drones smash windows, pepper spray gunmen, and ram perps at 60 miles an hour, the Washington Post reports. Teachers deploy the drones with a panic button or an app, but some aren't thrilled with such weaponry in schools. But Uvalde showed what happens when first responders don't. Parks and Ruination. She craved paradise and put up a snaking plot. Big Bang Leary as some diva Las Vegas went nuclear over having to pay $14 for parking. So Schmuck Be a Lady decided to ditch the car in the lot and call in a fake bomb threat cop, say. Pulp Friction as the Popo pounced and shut downtown Vegas for 4 hours. Alleged Luna Bombers now looking at serious time parking her posterior in the pokey. Blotto Pilot, crazed and infused, a couple of kooky kids cruising around San Mateo, California in a Waymo, juiced up joyride and juvenile geniuses, cops suspect. The Popo in pursuit after getting word claiming the pair of possibly plastered pint-sized 15-year-olds were firing gel blasters out the windows as their Delulu driverless diversion produced public panic. Danger Things detained by deputy dogs as Waymo rules require sprites of passage under 18 have an adult on board. Talking about my dimwit degeneration? And that's what's happening. I'm Grant Marshall, 2020 News.
1: Watch for a heavy thunderstorm Friday. Storms can cause flash flooding. Currently 87 degrees in Miami. Here's your Atmos weather report for Tuesday, the 4th day of August. I'm Erica Walters for Atmos Weather on WRMI. Mostly cloudy in Miami, and good afternoon to listeners in Houston. Mostly cloudy, 86 degree temperatures for you. 82 and sunny in Detroit. Partly sunny, currently 81 in New York City. In Los Angeles, mostly cloudy, 65 degree temperatures for you. Finally, the Music City, forecast for Nashville, Tennessee, mostly sunny and 80 degree temps for you. In Miami, getting down to 79 overnight tonight, Wednesday's high will be in the upper 80s, an afternoon thunderstorm. Temperatures in the upper 80s on Thursday. For Atmos Weather, I'm Erica Walters. 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
2: 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Some things never change. We're still playing them. Here's another instant request.

0: between the ages of about 5 and 12. I experienced just tremendous physical, emotional, sexual abuse, all of it.
1: That's Nona Jones. She had a very traumatic childhood. By the time she was 11, she tried to take her own life. Twice.
0: I really thought that I had no purpose on this earth, and it was around the age of 12 that I accepted Jesus as Lord of my life. Literally through all of that trauma and chaos, I believe that God saw me and that He found me and He rescued me.
1: Nona forgave her childhood abusers and found healing in Jesus. Billy Graham once said that no matter what your past looks like, when you know Jesus, there's hope for the future.
2: How can you mend a broken heart? Jesus can. Is your heart broken and bleeding? Let Jesus in. He can heal it.
1: 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We're the Billy Graham Evangelistic Association.
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0: a name known for high-quality antenna solutions for DXing pretty much anywhere you happen to be. The original Shooting Star is the premier Horizon ultralight antenna that covers the popular HF bands, all of them really, but with a real difference. 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They're ready to transport in their optional carry bag, and with the optional quadrupod travel stand, you don't even have to mount it anywhere. You can set it up and be on the air in less than 12 minutes. I've done it. And all Horizon Ultralight antennas are pre-assembled and tuned at the factory right here in the USA. Really, the most convenient and lightweight way to set up and go pretty much anywhere. 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Fort Payne, Alabama is where they make them. And, oh, 6 meters is coming back, and there's a Horizon antenna for that called the Sixer. It's the magic band at 50 to 54 kilohertz and nearly a flat SWR all across the board. All Horizon antennas feature optional travel bags and that quadrupod travel stand ready to ship worldwide. 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
1: If you happen to be looking for a sign, I might have one for you. 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Petula Clark.

0: Watch for a heavy thunderstorm Friday. Storms can cause flash flooding. Currently 89 degrees in Miami. Here is your Atmos weather report for Tuesday, the 4th day of August. I'm Charles Dixon for Atmos Weather on WRMI. Mostly cloudy in Miami, and good afternoon to listeners in Houston. Partly sunny, 90 degree temperatures for you. 84 and sunny in Detroit. Sunny, currently 83 in New York City. In Los Angeles, mostly cloudy, 66 degree temperatures for you. Finally, the Music City forecast for Nashville, Tennessee, mostly cloudy and 81 degree temps for you. In Miami, getting down to 79 overnight tonight. Wednesday's high will be in the upper 80s, an afternoon thunderstorm. Temperatures in the upper 80s on Thursday. For Atmos Weather, I'm Charles Dixon.
1: We do stir it up on the weekend. 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
1: 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Just in case, we'll call in Hall & Oates for some reinforcement. What I want.

0: Hey guys, I was just hovering over Bethlehem and they put the Lord in a manger. It's the cutest thing.
1: Come on, get in line. We're about to make the announcement to those shepherds.
0: Well, we're announcing the greatest moment in history to shepherds?
1: Yes.
0: It's dark down there. They'll never see us.
1: We've got it covered. Are the lights set?
2: Oh, yeah.
1: Are you ready with the announcement?
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1: Hold it. That'll scare them.
3: Okay, Fear not! 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Today, in the town of David, a Savior has been born to you.
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4: The birth of Jesus Christ was announced to common shepherds. 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If Christ came back tonight, would you be ready?
0: What was that?
5: One of the sheep?
0: Relax.
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0: Jim Edwards with a Bible verse from the book of Isaiah, chapter 41. Fear not, for I am with you. Be not dismayed, for I am your God. I will strengthen you. I will help you. I will uphold you with my righteous right hand.
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3: Okeechobee. Baby, if you want to hear some great songs, maybe grin a little, you're in the right

But for me, just another day. They all gather around me. They seem to know my name. We laugh, tell a few jokes, but it still doesn't ease my pain. I know I can't hide from a memory, though day after day I've tried. I keep saying, she'll be back.

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He is Jeff Lawrence, and he's here Saturday nights.

0: How would you feel if some evening you turned on WRMI Legends on 5050 or 94.55 and we weren't there? Yeah, we wouldn't like it either. But to be very honest, this is not a free service, especially for us. 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

0: Saved by the Quell, plus Parking Plot, and Young Jerks. I'm Grant Marshall, 2020 News. Real news, real stories, real fun. Another brick in the wall, Schoolhouse Hawk. No longer just the teacher droning on. Some schools are starting to station small plastic non-lethal aircraft in classrooms to hit back against active shooters. These drones smash windows, pepper spray gunmen, and ram perps at 60 miles an hour, the Washington Post reports. Teachers deploy the drones with a panic button or an app, but some aren't thrilled with such weaponry in schools. But Uvalde showed what happens when first responders don't. Parks and Ruination. She craved paradise and put up a snaking plot. Big Bang Leary as some diva Las Vegas went nuclear over having to pay $14 for parking. So schmuck be a lady decided to ditch the car in the lot and call in a fake bomb threat cop, say. Pulp Friction as the popo pounced and shut downtown Vegas for 4 hours. Alleged Luna Bomber's now looking at serious time parking her posterior in the pokey. Blotto Pilot, crazed and infused, a couple of kooky kids cruising around San Mateo, California in a Waymo, juiced up joyride and juvenile geniuses cops suspect. The popo in pursuit after getting word claiming the pair of possibly plastered pint-sized 15-year-olds were firing gel blasters out the windows as their Delulu driverless diversion produced public panic. Danger things detained by deputy dogs as Waymo rules require sprites of passage under 18 have an adult on board. Talking about my dimwit degeneration? And that's what's happening. I'm Grant Marshall, 2020 News.
1: Watch for a heavy thunderstorm Friday. Storms can cause flash flooding. Currently 89 degrees in Miami. Here is your Atmos weather report for Tuesday, the 4th day of August. I'm Charles Dixon for Atmos Weather on WRMI. Mostly cloudy in Miami, and good afternoon to listeners in Houston. Partly sunny, 90 degree temperatures for you. 84 and sunny in Detroit. Sunny, currently 83 in New York City. In Los Angeles, mostly cloudy, 66 degree temperatures for you. Finally, the Music City forecast for Nashville, Tennessee, mostly cloudy and 81 degree temps for you. In Miami, getting down to 79 overnight tonight. Wednesday's high will be in the upper 80s, an afternoon thunderstorm. Temperatures in the upper 80s on Thursday. For Atmos Weather, I'm Charles Dixon. 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

0: between the ages of about 5 and 12. I experienced just tremendous physical, emotional, sexual abuse, all of it.
1: That's Nona Jones. She had a very traumatic childhood. By the time she was 11, she tried to take her own life. Twice.
0: I really thought that I had no purpose on this earth, and it was around the age of 12 that I accepted Jesus as Lord of my life. Literally through all of that trauma and chaos, I believe that God saw me and that He found me and He rescued me.
1: Nona forgave her childhood abusers and found healing in Jesus. Billy Graham once said that no matter what your past looks like, when you know Jesus, there's hope for the future.
2: How can you mend a broken heart? Jesus can. Is your heart broken and bleeding? Let Jesus in. He can heal it.
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1: Jeff Clark here. Songs from the 60s, 70s, 80s. You might even hear a song from the 90s. We just rack them up and play them, folks. Gary Lewis in the play.

0: folks, I want to talk to you for just a minute about the main trading company. The proprietor, Richard Lenore. He's the guy that started the Hamfest in Paris, Texas. If you go up to the website, you're going to see amateur radio. 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I mean, it's all up here. 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
2: This guy had a very storied career with a lot of big name talent, people like Toto and, well, he had his own short-lived kind of hit song era back in the mid-70s. This is probably his biggest, though.

0: Sometimes it seems the world is in pretty bad shape. 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It's true. And prayer works. 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And God listens. He really does. But you need to start by asking for help. Prayer. From people worldwide. It's so easy to do, but its results are mind-blowing. 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

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I'd like to put all my local repeaters in, but my goodness, that's such a task. 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

0: see what the problem... Whoa! You have an arrow sticking out of your side.
1: Yeah, if you could just give me something for the pain.
0: No! We have to remove that arrow.
1: You can't take my arrow away. It's a great conversation piece at parties. I get all kinds of sympathy with it, and it helped me get a job.
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1: Yeah, they asked if I can handle adversity. I said, hey, I got an arrow sticking in my side.
0: But you could die.
1: All I need is something for the pain and to help me sleep at night.
0: 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You need surgery.
1: I'm not letting go of this arrow. It's too important to me. I'll try sleeping on my other side.
2: 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God's blessings are always better than anything we have or would want to hold on to. 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
0: There you'll see it. It'll open up tens of thousands of titles. Pick the one you want and we'll play it as soon as we can. Like this instant request.

0: this is Jim Edwards with a message about hope from the book of Deuteronomy, chapter 20. For the Lord your God is he who goes with you to fight for you against your enemies, to give you the victory.
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It's warm. It is springtime. What's not to like about that?

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1: I believe we are all set to bring you your first instant requests of the night. We'll make that happen right after Gary Puckett and the Union Gap. 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

0: Saved by the Quell, plus Parking Plot and Young Jerks. I'm Grant Marshall, 2020 News. Real news, real stories, real fun. Another brick in the wall, Schoolhouse Hawk. No longer just the teacher droning on. Some schools are starting to station small plastic non-lethal aircraft in classrooms to hit back against active shooters. These drones smash windows, pepper spray gunmen, and ram perps at 60 miles an hour, the Washington Post reports. Teachers deploy the drones with a panic button or an app, but some aren't thrilled with such weaponry in schools. But Uvalde showed what happens when first responders don't. Parks and Ruination. She craved paradise and put up a snaking plot. Big Bang Leary as some diva Las Vegas went nuclear over having to pay $14 for parking. So Schmuck Be a Lady decided to ditch the car in the lot and call in a fake bomb threat, cops say. Pulp Friction as the Popo pounced and shut downtown Vegas for 4 hours. Alleged Luna Bomber's now looking at serious time parking her posterior in the pokey. Blotto Pilot, crazed and infused. A couple of kooky kids cruising around San Mateo, California in a Waymo. Juiced up joyride and juvenile geniuses, cops suspect. The Popo in pursuit after getting word claiming the pair of possibly plastered pint-sized 15-year-olds were firing gel blasters out the windows as their Delulu driverless diversion produced public panic. Danger Things detained by deputy dogs as Waymo rules require sprites of passage under 18 have an adult on board. Talking about my dimwit degeneration? And that's what's happening. I'm Grant Marshall, 2020 News.
1: Watch for a heavy thunderstorm Friday. Storms can cause flash flooding, currently 89 degrees in Miami. Here's your Atmos weather report for Tuesday, the 4th day of August. I'm Erica Walters for Atmos Weather on WRMI. Mostly cloudy in Miami, and good afternoon to listeners in Houston. Mostly sunny, 91 degree temperatures for you. 83 and mostly sunny in Detroit. Sunny, currently 83 in New York City. In Los Angeles, mostly cloudy, 71 degree temperatures for you. Finally, the Music City, forecast for Nashville, Tennessee, partly sunny and 85 degree temps for you. In Miami, getting down to 79 overnight tonight, Wednesday's high will be in the upper 80s, an afternoon thunderstorm. Temperatures in the upper 80s on Thursday. For Atmos Weather, I'm Erica Walters. Have a great afternoon.
2: Hi, Jeff Lawrence again for ICOM America. Ham radio, it's supposed to be fun, right? Well, now I figured out how to make it really fun. Recently, I've really gotten into POTA. Parks on the Air. Oh, it's a ball to do. And it's usually done with QRP, which is really low wattage. Rhea was telling me, yeah, it's a bit of a challenge, but that's what's fun about it. POTA, Parks on the Air, or SOTA, Summits on the Air. 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So I got intrigued and went ahead and purchased one myself. I went ahead and picked up an IC705. This little rig is absolutely cool as anything. 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And that's with a simple little battery. It'll run 80 meters all the way up to the VH and UHF frequencies. It's incredible. 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

0: have I been waiting for this? 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No! No!
1: Some storms you just can't prepare for. And more often than not, it's the storms we don't see coming that end up being the most difficult. Billy Graham says that even in the middle of our darkest moments, there is still hope.
2: 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My hope is centered in the person of our Lord Jesus Christ, who the Bible says is going to come back someday and straighten the whole mess out. That's our hope in Christ.
1: You can experience the hope that's found only in Jesus Christ by beginning a relationship with Him. 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It's from the Billy Graham Evangelistic Association.
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0: Jeff Lawrence, KB4RIZ for ICOM America. 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
1: Oh, what are we going to do with our beds are burning? Well, somebody had to start that fire, right? Here's Midnight Oil.

0: Folks, I want to talk to you for just a minute about the Maine Trading Company. The proprietor, Richard Lenore. 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I mean, it's all up here. 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The Maine Trading Company in Paris, Texas. That's where you need to go.
1: You know what? We're just about ready to double-clutch this thing into second gear. I think we're good to go for another hour of rock and roll. What do you think, huh? On the way, Steely Dan, Duran Duran, Jay and the Americans, and more of your instant requests. 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

0: International Airport, where Amazing Ellen will have a tug-of-war with this 747 jumbo jet.
1: Guys, this rope's going to slip right through my hands.
0: Tie the rope around your waist, Ellen.
1: Oh, good idea. So, why am I doing this?
0: To illustrate the effects of an unforgiving heart. The Bible says when you stand praying, if you hold anything against anyone, forgive him.
1: So how does my holding onto this rope illustrate unforgiveness?
0: When we are unforgiving, we hold a grudge and are pulled through the muddy pit of anger, drug over the brutal pavement of bitterness, and tossed into the ravaging winds of revenge.
1: That doesn't sound good.
0: That's why the Bible says we should let go and forgive those who offend us. Okay, and action.
1: Somebody help me untie this knot. Woo! Guys, the jet is moving!
0: Just as Alan lost this tug of war, we lose when we don't let go of our desire for revenge. Are you willing to forgive?
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0: Hi, this is Jim Edwards with thoughts on respect from 1 Peter chapter 3, verse 7. Husbands, in the same way, be considerate as you live with your wives, and treat them with respect as the weaker partner and as heirs with you of the gracious gift of life, so that nothing will hinder your prayers.
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0: By now, you may have heard of the passing of General Manager Ted Randall. Ted was an inspiration to all of us who were involved in this project. Ted will sorely be missed, but the question of WRMI Legends' future has come up. The WRMI staff and transmitters in Okeechobee, Florida, will of course remain, and our plan is to stay the course and to keep the music, fun, personality, and the good news of Jesus Christ alive on shortwave in the future. The WRMI Legends project is indeed unique, but now we would like to ask a special financial favor. 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

0: 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I'm Grant Marshall, 2020 News. Real news, real stories, real fun. Another brick in the wall, Schoolhouse Hawk. No longer just the teacher droning on. Some schools are starting to station small plastic non-lethal aircraft in classrooms to hit back against active shooters. These drones smash windows, pepper spray gunmen, and ram perps at 60 miles an hour, the Washington Post reports. Teachers deploy the drones with a panic button or an app, but some aren't thrilled with such weaponry in schools. But Uvalde showed what happens when first responders don't. Parks and Ruination. She craved paradise and put up a snaking plot. Big Bang leery as some diva Las Vegas went nuclear over having to pay $14 for parking. So Schmuck Be a Lady decided to ditch the car in the lot and call in a fake bomb threat, cops say. Pulp Friction as the popo pounced and shut downtown Vegas for 4 hours. Alleged Luna Bomber's now looking at serious time parking her posterior in the pokey. Blotto Pilot, crazed and infused. A couple of kooky kids cruising around San Mateo, California in a Waymo. Juiced up joyride and juvenile geniuses, cops suspect. The popo in pursuit after getting word claiming the pair of possibly plastered pint-sized 15-year-olds were firing gel blasters out the windows as their Delulu driverless diversion produced public panic. Danger things detained by deputy dogs as Waymo rules require sprites of passage under 18 have an adult on board. Talking about my dimwit degeneration. And that's what's happening. I'm Grant Marshall, 2020 News.
1: Watch for a heavy thunderstorm Friday. Storms can cause flash flooding. Currently 90 degrees in Miami. Here is your Atmos weather report for Tuesday, the 4th day of August. I'm Charles Dixon for Atmos Weather on WRMI. Partly sunny in Miami, and good afternoon to listeners in Houston. Mostly sunny, 93 degree temperatures for you. 86 and sunny in Detroit. Mostly sunny, currently 84 in New York City. In Los Angeles, mostly sunny, 77 degree temperatures for you. Finally, the Music City forecast for Nashville, Tennessee, mostly cloudy and 85 degree temps for you. In Miami, getting down to 79 overnight tonight. Wednesday's high will be in the upper 80s, an afternoon thunderstorm. Temperatures in the upper 80s on Thursday. For Atmos Weather, I'm Charles Dixon. Have a wonderful afternoon.
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1: 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That's what happened to Kate Gugis' family. 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
2: The phone rang, and it was the Coast Guard. They had found them, all seven of them, and they were okay.
1: Kay knows that God saved her family from tragedy.
2: And I think how close I came to losing both my sons, three of my five grandsons, a son-in-law, and my husband. It brings up those feelings inside of how grateful and thankful I am for what God did.
1: Learn more about how God can rescue you. 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
4: 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I'm guessing Maria must have been paid pretty well to put up with commands from people like R.B. Greaves.

Okay, these guys made, they made Barry Gordy very happy. 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Temptations, Runaway Child Running Wild, WRMI legend.

0: It's a name known for high-quality antenna solutions for DXing pretty much anywhere you happen to be. The original Shooting Star is the premier Horizon ultralight antenna that covers the popular HF bands, all of them really, but with a real difference. 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They're ready to transport in their optional carry bag, and with the optional quadrupod travel stand, you don't even have to mount it anywhere. 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I've done it. And all Horizon Ultralight antennas are pre-assembled and tuned at the factory right here in the USA. Really, the most convenient and lightweight way to set up and go pretty much anywhere. 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Fort Payne, Alabama is where they make them. And, oh, 6 meters is coming back, and there's a Horizon antenna for that called the Sixer. It's the magic band at 50 to 54 kilohertz and nearly a flat SW. 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
1: RMI. I assume it's a song about a guy headed to the stockyards because he's going to Kansas City. 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
1: 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Rooftop Singers.

0: Well, Mr. Smith, the nurse said you're having trouble sleeping.
1: Yeah, that's right, doctor.
0: Well, let's see what the problem... Whoa! You have an arrow sticking out of your side.
1: Yeah, if you could just give me something for the pain.
0: No! We have to remove that arrow.
1: You can't take my arrow away. It's a great conversation piece at parties. I get all kinds of sympathy with it, and it helped me get a job.
0: It did?
1: Yeah, they asked if I can handle adversity. I said, hey, I got an arrow sticking in my side.
0: But you could die.
1: All I need is something for the pain and to help me sleep at night.
0: I could give you some pain pills and you can try sleeping on your other side, but the pain will only get worse. You need surgery.
1: I'm not letting go of this arrow. It's too important to me. I'll try sleeping on my other side.
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0: Hi, this is Jim Edwards with Thoughts on Salvation from Hebrews chapter 3, verse 7. Wherefore, as the Holy Ghost saith, today, if ye will hear his voice, harden not your hearts, as in the provocation, in the day of temptation in the wilderness.
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0: Saved by the Quell, plus Parking Plot and Young Jerks. I'm Grant Marshall, 2020 News. Real news, real stories, real fun. Another brick in the wall, Schoolhouse Hawk. No longer just the teacher droning on. Some schools are starting to station small plastic non-lethal aircraft in classrooms to hit back against active shooters. These drones smash windows, pepper spray gunmen, and ram perps at 60 miles an hour, the Washington Post reports. Teachers deploy the drones with a panic button or an app, but some aren't thrilled with such weaponry in schools. But Uvalde showed what happens when first responders don't. Parks and Ruination. She craved paradise and put up a snaking plot. Big Bang Leary as some diva Las Vegas went nuclear over having to pay $14 for parking. So Schmuck Be a Lady decided to ditch the car in the lot and call in a fake bomb threat, cops say. Pulp Friction as the Popo pounced and shut downtown Vegas for 4 hours. Alleged Luna Bombers now looking at serious time parking her posterior in the pokey. Blotto Pilot, crazed and infused, a couple of kooky kids cruising around San Mateo, California in a Waymo, juiced up joyride and juvenile geniuses, cops suspect. The Popo in pursuit after getting word claiming the pair of possibly plastered pint-sized 15-year-olds were firing gel blasters out the windows as their Delulu driverless diversion produced public panic. Danger Things detained by deputy dogs as Waymo rules require sprites of passage under 18 have an adult on board. Talking about my dimwit degeneration? And that's what's happening. I'm Grant Marshall, 2020 News.
1: Watch for a heavy thunderstorm Friday. Storms can cause flash flooding. Currently 89 degrees in Miami. Here's your Atmos weather report for Tuesday, the 4th day of August. I'm Erica Walters for Atmos Weather on WRMI. Partly sunny in Miami and good afternoon to listeners in Houston. Mostly cloudy, 95 degree temperatures for you. 85 and sunny in Detroit. Sunny, currently 87 in New York City. In Los Angeles, sunny, 82 degree temperatures for you. Finally, the Music City, forecast for Nashville, Tennessee, mostly cloudy and 85 degree temps for you. In Miami, getting down to 79 overnight tonight, Wednesday's high will be in the upper 80s, an afternoon thunderstorm. Temperatures in the upper 80s on Thursday. For Atmos Weather, I'm Erica Walters. Have a great afternoon.
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1: Nate Larkin was a pastor who struggled with a secret addiction for years. When he finally confessed, asked forgiveness, and admitted he needed help, Nate found freedom through Jesus Christ.
0: 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I needed God far more than I thought.
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5: 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That's what they told me. I wrote it down. That is my email address. If there's anything I can do for you, drop me a note. You should hear back in

0: Folks, I want to talk to you for just a minute about the main trading company. The proprietor, Richard Lenore. He's the guy that started the Hamfest in Paris, Texas. If you go up to the website, you're going to see amateur radio. You're going to see new open box demos. You're going to see connectors and adapters, package deals. I mean, it's all up here. He's got radios. Of course, he carries Elenco, Kenwood, ICOM, Yaesu, MFJ. The main trading company, especially if you're west of the Mississippi, near Paris, Texas, you need to buy from Richard Lenore, KA5DX, the main trading company. And if you're confused and you've got questions, pick up the phone and call and talk to Richard Lenore. You can't go wrong. These are people that you'll love to deal with. You'll make friends for life. The main trading company in Paris, Texas. That's where you need to go. Here they have
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0: 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I'd like to put all my local repeaters in, but my goodness, it's such a task. 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
1: We're not done yet. Matter of fact, we're just getting started. Another hour of great songs, great entertainment coming up after the top of the hour.

0: We're here at the International Airport where Amazing Alan will have a tug of war with this 747 jumbo jet.
1: Guys, this rope's going to slip right through my hands.
0: Tie the rope around your waist, Alan.
1: Oh, good idea. So, why am I doing this?
0: To illustrate the effects of an unforgiving heart. The Bible says when you stand praying, if you hold anything against anyone, forgive him.
1: So, how does my holding onto this rope illustrate unforgiveness?
0: When we are unforgiving, we hold a grudge and are pulled through the muddy pit of anger, drug over the brutal pavement of bitterness, and tossed into the ravaging winds of revenge.
1: That doesn't sound good.
0: That's why the Bible says we should let go and forgive those who offend us. Okay, and action.
1: Somebody help me untie this knot. Woo! Guys, the jet is moving!
0: Just as Alan lost this tug of war, we lose when we don't let go of our desire for revenge. Are you willing to forgive?
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1: 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It'll open up tens of thousands of titles. Pick the one you want and we'll play it as soon as we can. Like this instant request.

0: Hi, this is Jim Edwards with a message about hope and strength from the book of 1 Corinthians. No temptation has overtaken you that's not common to man. God is faithful, and he will not let you be tempted beyond your ability. But with the temptation, he'll also provide the way of escape, that you may be able to endure it.
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3: 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Well, they cranked out some hit songs back in the day. 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
1: 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It ain't no country club either.

0: now you may have heard of the passing of General Manager Ted Randall. Ted was an inspiration to all of us who were involved in this project. Ted will sorely be missed, but the question of WRMI Legend's future has come up. The WRMI staff and transmitters in Okeechobee, Florida will of course remain, and our plan is to stay the course and to keep the music, fun, personality, and the good news of Jesus Christ alive on shortwave in the future. The WRMI Legends project is indeed unique, but now we would like to ask a special financial favor. 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

0: Saved by the Quell, plus Parking Plot and Young Jerks. I'm Grant Marshall, 2020 News. Real news, real stories, real fun. Another brick in the wall, Schoolhouse Hawk. No longer just the teacher droning on. Some schools are starting to station small plastic non-lethal aircraft in classrooms to hit back against active shooters. These drones smash windows, pepper spray gunmen, and ram perps at 60 miles an hour, the Washington Post reports. Teachers deploy the drones with a panic button or an app, but some aren't thrilled with such weaponry in schools. But Uvalde showed what happens when first responders don't. Parks and Ruination. She craved paradise and put up a snaking plot. Big Bang leery as some diva Las Vegas went nuclear over having to pay $14 for parking. So Schmuck Be A Lady decided to ditch the car in the lot and call in a fake bomb threat, cops say. Pulp Friction as the popo pounced and shut downtown Vegas for 4 hours. Alleged Luna Bomber's now looking at serious time parking her posterior in the pokey. Blotto Pilot, crazed and infused. A couple of kooky kids cruising around San Mateo, California in a Waymo. Juiced up joyride and juvenile geniuses, cops suspect. The popo in pursuit after getting word claiming the pair of possibly plastered pint-sized 15-year-olds were firing gel blasters out the windows as their Delulu driverless diversion produced public panic. Danger things detained by deputy dogs as Waymo rules require sprites of passage under 18 have an adult on board. Talking about my dimwit degeneration. And that's what's happening. I'm Grant Marshall, 2020 News.
1: Watch for a heavy thunderstorm Friday. Storms can cause flash flooding. Currently 86 degrees in Miami. Here is your Atmos weather report for Tuesday, the 4th day of August. I'm Charles Dixon for Atmos Weather on WRMI. Mostly cloudy in Miami, and good afternoon to listeners in Houston. Partly sunny, 95 degree temperatures for you. 86 and sunny in Detroit. Sunny, currently 86 in New York City. In Los Angeles, sunny, 84 degree temperatures for you. Finally, the Music City forecast for Nashville, Tennessee, mostly sunny and 88 degree temps for you. In Miami, getting down to 79 overnight tonight. Wednesday's high will be in the upper 80s, an afternoon thunderstorm. Temperatures in the upper 80s on Thursday. For Atmos Weather, I'm Charles Dixon. 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
2: 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Some things never change. We're still playing them. Here's another instant request.

0: between the ages of about 5 and 12. I experienced just tremendous physical, emotional, sexual abuse, all of it.
1: That's Nona Jones. She had a very traumatic childhood. By the time she was 11, she tried to take her own life. Twice.
0: I really thought that I had no purpose on this earth, and it was around the age of 12 that I accepted Jesus as Lord of my life. Literally through all of that trauma and chaos, I believe that God saw me and that He found me and He rescued me.
1: Nona forgave her childhood abusers and found healing in Jesus. Billy Graham once said that no matter what your past looks like, when you know Jesus, there's hope for the future.
2: How can you mend a broken heart? Jesus can. Is your heart broken and bleeding? Let Jesus in. He can heal it.
1: Learn how at findpeacewithgod.net. We're the Billy Graham Evangelistic Association.
3: 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We'd kind of like to think we had something to do with that. 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

0: It's a name known for high-quality antenna solutions for DXing pretty much anywhere you happen to be. The original Shooting Star is the premier Horizon ultralight antenna that covers the popular HF bands, all of them really, but with a real difference. These long-distance ground-mounted antennas require no ground radials, no tower, no rotor. These are ready for parks on the air or any field day setup that you happen to have. They're ready to transport in their optional carry bag, and with the optional quadrupod travel stand, you don't even have to mount it anywhere. You can set it up and be on the air in less than 12 minutes. I've done it. And all Horizon Ultralight antennas are pre-assembled and tuned at the factory right here in the USA. Really the most convenient and lightweight way to set up and go pretty much anywhere. 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Fort Payne, Alabama is where they make them. And 6 meters is coming back, and there's a Horizon antenna for that called the Sixer. It's the magic band at 50 to 54 kilohertz and nearly a flat SW. WR all across the board. All Horizon antennas feature optional travel bags and that quadrupod travel stand ready to ship worldwide. 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
1: If you happen to be looking for a sign, I might have one for you. A sign of the times, anyway. The Tula Clark.

0: Watch for a heavy thunderstorm Friday. Storms can cause flash flooding. Currently 86 degrees in Miami. Here's your Atmos weather report for Tuesday, the 4th day of August. I'm Erica Walters for Atmos Weather on WRMI. Mostly cloudy in Miami, and good afternoon to listeners in Houston. Mostly cloudy, 91 degree temperatures for you. 84 and sunny in Detroit. Sunny, currently 84 in New York City. In Los Angeles, sunny, 79 degree temperatures for you. Finally, the Music City, forecast for Nashville, Tennessee, mostly sunny and 86 degree temps for you. In Miami, getting down to 79 overnight tonight, Wednesday's high will be in the upper 80s, an afternoon thunderstorm. Temperatures in the upper 80s on Thursday. For Atmos Weather, I'm Erica Walters. Have a great afternoon.
1: We do stir it up on the weekend. 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On the weekends, Wild Steve Hunter gets things started Friday evenings, 9 o'clock Eastern, on the bigger one, WRMI Legends.

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1: 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Just in case, we'll call in Hall & Oates for some reinforcement. What I want.

0: Hey guys, I was just hovering over Bethlehem and they put the Lord in a manger. It's the cutest thing.
1: Come on, get in line. We're about to make the announcement to those shepherds.
0: Well, we're announcing the greatest moment in history to shepherds?
1: Yes.
0: It's dark down there. They'll never see us.
1: We've got it covered. Are the lights set?
2: Oh, yeah.
1: Are you ready with the announcement?
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1: Hold it. That'll scare them.
3: Okay, Fear not! 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Today, in the town of David, a Savior has been born to you.
1: Okay, choir, it may not be a big audience, but it's a big message.
4: The birth of Jesus Christ was announced to common shepherds. 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If Christ came back tonight, would you be ready?
0: What was that?
5: One of the sheep?
0: Relax.
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1: Hey, thanks. Let's praise the Lord.

0: Hi, this is Jim Edwards with a Bible verse from the book of Isaiah, chapter 41. Fear not, for I am with you. Be not dismayed, for I am your God. I will strengthen you. I will help you. I will uphold you with my righteous right hand.
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3: The baby, if you want to hear some great songs, maybe grin a little. 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

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They all gather around me. 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

0: 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Yeah, we wouldn't like it either. But to be very honest, this is not a free service, especially for us. 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

0: Saved by the Quell, plus Parking Plot and Young Jerks. I'm Grant Marshall, 2020 News. Real news, real stories, real fun. Another brick in the wall, Schoolhouse Hawk. No longer just the teacher droning on. Some schools are starting to station small plastic non-lethal aircraft in classrooms to hit back against active shooters. These drones smash windows, pepper spray gunmen, and ram perps at 60 miles an hour, the Washington Post reports. Teachers deploy the drones with a panic button or an app, but some aren't thrilled with such weaponry in schools. But Uvalde showed what happens when first responders don't. Parks and Ruination. She craved paradise and put up a snaking plot. Big Bang leery as some diva Las Vegas went nuclear over having to pay $14 for parking. So schmuck be a lady decided to ditch the car in the lot and call in a fake bomb threat cop, say. Pulp Friction as the popo pounced and shut downtown Vegas for 4 hours. Alleged Luna bombers now looking at serious time parking her posterior in the pokey. Blotto Pilot, crazed and infused, a couple of kooky kids cruising around San Mateo, California in a Waymo, juiced up joyride and juvenile geniuses cops suspect. The popo in pursuit after getting word claiming the pair of possibly plastered pint-sized 15-year-olds were firing gel blasters out the windows as their Delulu driverless diversion produced public panic. Danger things detained by deputy dogs as Waymo rules require sprites of passage under 18 have an adult on board. Talking about my dimwit degeneration? And that's what's happening. I'm Grant Marshall, 2020 News.
1: Watch for a heavy thunderstorm Friday. Storms can cause flash flooding. Currently 86 degrees in Miami. Here's your Atmos weather report for Tuesday, the 4th day of August. I'm Erica Walters for Atmos Weather on WRMI. Mostly cloudy in Miami, and good afternoon to listeners in Houston. Mostly cloudy, 91 degree temperatures for you. 84 and sunny in Detroit. Sunny, currently 84 in New York City. In Los Angeles, sunny, 79 degree temperatures for you. Finally, the Music City forecast for Nashville, Tennessee, mostly sunny and 86 degree temps for you. In Miami, getting down to 79 overnight tonight, Wednesday's high will be in the upper 80s, an afternoon thunderstorm. Temperatures in the upper 80s on Thursday. For Atmos Weather, I'm Erica Walters. Have a great afternoon.
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0: between the ages of about 5 and 12. I experienced just tremendous physical, emotional, sexual abuse, all of it.
1: That's Nona Jones. She had a very traumatic childhood. By the time she was 11, she tried to take her own life. Twice.
0: I really thought that I had no purpose on this earth, and it was around the age of 12 that I accepted Jesus as Lord of my life. Literally, through all of that trauma and chaos, I believe that God saw me and that He found me and He rescued me.
1: Nona forgave her childhood abusers and found healing in Jesus. Billy Graham once said that no matter what your past looks like, when you know Jesus, there's hope for the future.
2: How can you mend a broken heart? Jesus can. Is your heart broken and bleeding? Let Jesus in. He can heal it.
1: 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We're the Billy Graham Evangelistic Association.
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1: Jeff Park here. Songs from the 60s, 70s, 80s. You might even hear a song from the 90s. We just rack them up and play them, folks. Gary Lewis in the play.

0: Folks, I want to talk to you for just a minute about the Maine Trading Company. 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
2: This guy had a very storied career with a lot of big-name talent. You know, people like Toto and, well, he had his own short-lived kind of hit song era back in the mid-70s. This is probably his biggest, though.

0: sometimes it seems the world is in pretty bad shape. And individually, sometimes it seems like all the world's troubles are on our shoulders. 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It's true. And prayer works. 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And God listens. He really does. But you need to start by asking for help, prayer, from people worldwide. It's so easy to do, but its results are mind-blowing. Go to PrayForMe.us. It's free, and it's the real thing. 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

0: 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I'd like to put all my local repeaters in, but my goodness, that's such a task. You know, you got to enter this and then hit enter, and then you got to, you know what I'm talking about on an HT. 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

0: well, Mr. Smith, the nurse said you're having trouble sleeping.
1: Yeah, that's right, doctor.
0: Well, let's see what the problem... Whoa! You have an arrow sticking out of your side.
1: Yeah, if you could just give me something for the pain.
0: No! We have to remove that arrow.
1: You can't take my arrow away. It's a great conversation piece at parties. I get all kinds of sympathy with it, and it helped me get a job.
0: It did?
1: Yeah, they asked if I can handle adversity. I said, hey, I got an arrow sticking in my side.
0: But you could die.
1: All I need is something for the pain and to help me sleep at night.
0: I could give you some pain pills and you can try sleeping on your other side, but the pain will only get worse. You need surgery.
1: I'm not letting go of this arrow. It's too important to me. I'll try sleeping on my other side.
2: 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God's blessings are always better than anything we have or would want to hold on to. 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
0: 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Like this instant request.

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0: Hi, this is Jim Edwards with a message about hope from the book of Deuteronomy, chapter 20. 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

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It is a brand new week. Plus, everything is green outside. It's warm. It is springtime. What's not to like about that?

We really play requests. Instant requests on the frequencies of WRMI Legend. I believe we are all set to bring you your first instant requests of the night. We'll make that happen right after Gary Puckett and the Union Gap. WRMI Legends.

0: 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I'm Grant Marshall, 2020 News. Real news, real stories, real fun. Another brick in the wall, Schoolhouse Hawk. No longer just the teacher droning on. Some schools are starting to station small plastic non-lethal aircraft in classrooms to hit back against active shooters. These drones smash windows, pepper spray gunmen, and ram perps at 60 miles an hour, the Washington Post reports. Teachers deploy the drones with a panic button or an app, but some aren't thrilled with such weaponry in schools. But Uvalde showed what happens when first responders don't. Parks and Ruination. She craved paradise and put up a snaking plot. Big Bang Leary as some diva Las Vegas went nuclear over having to pay $14 for parking. So Schmuck Be A Lady decided to ditch the car in the lot and call in a fake bomb threat, cops say. Pulp Friction as the Popo pounced and shut downtown Vegas for 4 hours. Alleged Luna Bomber's now looking at serious time parking her posterior in the pokey. Blotto Pilot, crazed and infused, a couple of kooky kids cruising around San Mateo, California in a Waymo, juiced up joyride and juvenile geniuses, cops suspect. The Popo in pursuit after getting word claiming the pair of possibly plastered pint-sized 15-year-olds were firing gel blasters out the windows as their DeLulu driverless diversion produced public panic. Danger Things detained by deputy dogs as Waymo rules require sprites of passage under 18 have an adult on board. Talking about my dimwit degeneration? And that's what's happening. I'm Grant Marshall, 2020 News.
1: Watch for a heavy thunderstorm Friday. Storms can cause flash flooding. Currently 85 degrees in Miami. Here is your Atmos weather report for Tuesday, the 4th day of August. I'm Charles Dixon for Atmos Weather on WRMI. Partly sunny in Miami, and good afternoon to listeners in Houston. Partly sunny, 91 degree temperatures for you. 82 and sunny in Detroit. Sunny, currently 81 in New York City. In Los Angeles, sunny, 81 degree temperatures for you. Finally, the Music City forecast for Nashville, Tennessee, sunny and 88 degree temps for you. In Miami, getting down to 79 overnight tonight. Wednesday's high will be in the upper 80s, an afternoon thunderstorm. Temperatures in the upper 80s on Thursday. For Atmos Weather, I'm Charles Dixon. 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
2: Hi, Jeff Lawrence again for ICOM America. Ham radio, it's supposed to be fun, right? Well, now I've figured out how to make it really fun. Recently, I've really gotten into POTA. Parks on the Air. Oh, it's a ball to do. And it's usually done with QRP, which is really low wattage. Rhea was telling me, yeah, it's a bit of a challenge, but that's what's fun about it. POTA, Parks on the Air, or SOTA, Summits on the Air. This is a way for you to get out and enjoy the great outdoors and still bring your ham radio with you. So I got intrigued and went ahead and purchased one myself. I went ahead and picked up an IC705. This little rig is absolutely cool as anything. And depending upon the band and your mode, it'll go up to 10 watts output wherever you happen to be. And that's with a simple little battery. It'll run 80 meters all the way up to the VH and UHF frequencies. It's incredible. All modes too. 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We're like a really big jukebox with 100,000 watts of power. 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

0: 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I'm not going anywhere. 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You gotta be kidding me! No!
1: Some storms you just can't prepare for. And more often than not, it's the storms we don't see coming that end up being the most difficult. Billy Graham says that even in the middle of our darkest moments, there is still hope.
2: My hope is not centered in this world or in what man is going to do or not going to do. My hope is centered in the person of our Lord Jesus Christ, who the Bible says is going to come back someday and straighten the whole mess out. That's our hope in Christ.
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0: Jeff Lawrence, KB4RIZ for ICOM America. 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
1: Oh, what are we going to do with our beds are burning? Well, somebody had to start that fire, right? Here's Midnight Oil.

0: folks, I want to talk to you for just a minute about the main trading company. The proprietor, Richard Lenore. He's the guy that started the Hamfest in Paris, Texas. If you go up to the website, you're going to see amateur radio. You're going to see new open box demos. 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I mean, it's all up here. He's got radios. 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You can't go wrong. 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You'll make friends for life. The main trading company in Paris, Texas. That's where you need to go.
1: You know what? We're just about ready to double-clutch this thing into second gear. I think we're good to go for another hour of rock and roll. What do you think? On the way, Steely Dan, Duran Duran, Jay and the Americans, and more of your instant requests. 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

0: International Airport, where Amazing Alan will have a tug-of-war with this 747 jumbo jet.
1: Guys, this rope's going to slip right through my hands.
0: Tie the rope around your waist, Alan.
1: Oh, good idea. So, why am I doing this?
0: To illustrate the effects of an unforgiving heart. The Bible says when you stand praying, if you hold anything against anyone, forgive him.
1: So, how does my holding onto this rope illustrate unforgiveness?
0: When we are unforgiving, we hold a grudge and are pulled through the muddy pit of anger, drug over the brutal pavement of bitterness, and tossed into the ravaging winds of revenge.
1: That doesn't sound good.
0: That's why the Bible says we should let go and forgive those who offend us. Okay, and action.
1: Somebody help me untie this knot. Woo! Guys, the jet is moving!
0: Just as Alan lost this tug of war, we lose when we don't let go of our desire for revenge. Are you willing to forgive?
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0: I've been talking about R&L Electronics for a good while, and you've heard me go on and on about Roger and the crew at R&L. When you call there, you get answers. 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